0: It's Harry Styles on the Hits.
1: The Hits on the House with One Roof Property.
0: Yes, we have launched it. We're going to pay someone's rent or mortgage for an entire year. It will be life-changing. And first time on the show, Rochelle, you want to win it for your parents?
2: Yes, I do.
0: Oh, what a honey. You say they are paying about $900 a fortnight on the mortgage. Now, Rochelle, would there be in it something in it for you, okay? Obviously, it's a big prize. They'll be saving a lot of money. Is there something that you'd want to sweeten the deal if you want it for them?
2: Probably just travel with them, but honestly, as long as their bills are paid, I'm happy with that.
0: Oh, Rochelle, you win the daughter award, best daughter in the world. Maybe a holiday with them, or is it just you jetting off?
2: No, with them, because they haven't been anywhere in years, and for all I know, I've just been in this house with them, and just to see them hop on a plane will just make me happy.
0: Oh, you sound absolutely wonderful. I hope that it comes through for you, okay?
2: Yes.
0: All right, if you want to have a crack as well, get yourself into the draw, have that mortgage or rent paid, keep listening out. 5 o'clock is your next chance with Maddie and PJ. Mortgage or rent for a whole year. The sweet, sweet freedom that goes

0: Hey, Maddie and PJ back for a Wednesday, and we want to know what made your cool teacher at school cool. 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
0: We'll catch you back for Hump Day from 3 on the Hit.

You're on the hits. Happy Potato Day. It's Potato Day. I feel like that needs to be celebrated. Most versatile veggie. Can cook it every way. You've got wedges, roast, boil, Hasselback, baked potatoes, jacket potatoes. What's the difference between jacket and baked? I feel like they're similar. Mashed, fried. Fried is the best, 100%.

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2: Hey, this is Jen Lloyd Moore. You're listening to my new song, Rodeo, on The Hits. One, two, three, four. Rodeo. This is a song about getting back into dating when you're 40.
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2: Hey, this is Jen Lloyd Moore on The Hits.

0: It's Maroon 5 on the hits with Hayley. Hey, there's a really cool article today on the Coffin Club that's in the Hawke's Bay, and they're looking for a home because they have got some demand. You join this Coffin Club and you can make your own coffin, or for someone else you know. Just make sure you get their permission because they may not be happy about it. My dad started a Coffin Club, and it wasn't great because half the club actually passed away really sadly. But it was great. They made their own coffins. They painted them up. They decorated them. But at the end of the day, my mum said, Perry, my dad's name is Perry, where are you going to store all the coffins? We don't have the space for them. And Dad said, I'll flat pack it and store it under our bed. And she said, you're not storing my coffin under my bed. So that promptly shut down the Coffin Club. But anyway, I reckon it's a great idea. Coming up, The Exponents, Why Does Love Do This To Me? It's a tune, and it's coming up soon on The Hits.
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5: All the songs you love, they all play here. 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From the 90s till now. Come on, pour me up a double shot of whiskey. Love. The Hits.

0: You're on the hits. 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Free app. You can download and listen to us there anytime. There is a new pillow that has been invented. If you want to know that there are humans in this world with too much time in their hand, then just look at some of the products you can buy. This pillow has a speaker in it, and it plays white noise, but specifically breakfast noise. They think you're going to sleep better if you've got like the sizzle of bacon coming from your pillow, from the inner speakers, and also like juice pouring, maybe eggs being flipped with a spatula, things like that. So you can actually fall asleep dreaming of the breakfast that you are going to get. Would not want the sound of sizzling bacon. The smell, 100%, I would go to sleep with bacon, the smell of bacon in the air. I'd be out like a light and then waking up excited. Coming up just after one, Lifehouse, You and Me. It's been a while since I heard that. The latest from Teddy Swims as well, which is really blowing up. Coming up soon on the hits.
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2: In this update, another government IT project's under scrutiny, with the Public Service Commission confirming they've launched an investigation after a request from the Immigration Minister. Labor is adamant it won't support any new taxes beyond a capital gains tax, as potential coalition partners campaign on supporting a variety of new taxes. Gisborne's mayor says the council's trying its best when it comes to the issues facing their region's forestry sector. The government's appointed a facilitator to determine whether further intervention may be needed. A further 20 community-based beds will soon be available to people in a mental health crisis who can't access inpatient care. They'll be allocated across central Auckland and the lower South Island. Lotto is asking West Aucklanders to check their tickets. A $20 million ticket for July's 25 draw has yet to be claimed. It was bought at Blockhouse Bay Post Shop and Stationers. That's news. In sport, the Sydney Swans have stood down five players for the rest of the season as the AFL club wrestles with sexual assault allegations. The Swans are under police investigation for the incident. The All Blacks don't think playing more rugby recently will be a factor in Sunday morning's test against South Africa. New Zealand's played three times over the past fortnight, albeit with different combinations, while the Springboks have only played Argentina since the end of the July window. Defence coach Tana Umanga doesn't believe the ABs have been gifted an advantage.
3: No, not at all. This South African side's been together for a long time. They know what it takes to win big matches. And also, their game is very solid and they know what they can rely on.
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4: The Hits, Dunedin weather, cloudy skies and chance of one or two showers. We've got sou'westers, 7 the overnight low. Tomorrow fine and sunny, westerly winds dying out for a time in the afternoon, 13 degrees. Mainly fine on Friday, 14 the high.
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0: It's hey, a few weeks ago, we had two New Zealanders win $20 million each. One of their $20 million Powerball prizes has not been claimed yet. It was bought in West Auckland at Blockhouse Bay's post shop in Stationeers. I love that name, Stationeers. You're a pro at stationery, that implies.
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Miss the Habs. We want to pay your rent or mortgage for an entire year, all thanks to One Roof. It will just give you the ability to start that business idea that you've been thinking about for a while, take that trip that you've been wanting to do for 20 years. It will just open up the world of possibilities. So your next chance to go into the draw to win on the house, 5 o'clock.

0: Christina Aguilera. You're on the hits with Hayley. A nutritionist has waded in. There's a really good article in the NZ Herald today about the one food that everyone should be eating if you can tolerate it. Greek yogurt. Greek yogurt is like a superfood. So it's good for your live bacteria and your gut microbiome, and also it's linked to better heart, bone, brain health as well. And they say that if you're going to add one thing into the shopping trolley, it should be Greek yogurt. The only thing is, they do act as though it's going to change your life by eating a cup a day or however much it is. Coming up, Sixpence None the Richer, Kiss Me, the sweetest love song in the history of the whole wide world. Okay, I saw them perform this song live and it was so nice. It's coming up soon on the hits.
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0: 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Workmate and I were just talking about the cost of renovations, not even getting to the renovation stage, but getting architect drawings and things like that, how expensive it is. And that's the first thing I would spend the money on if I went on the house and had my rent or mortgage paid for a whole year. It would be so nice. Another workmate, if they won their rent for a whole year, they said that would actually allow them to save a whopper of a deposit, and then that could get them into a house too. So it could just change your life for the better. Get rid of the old kitchen, get a new one in, maybe get the house deposit together. So if you want to win on the house, thanks to One Roof, 5 o'clock today with Maddie and PJ is your next chance. Coming up soon after 2 o'clock, remember when we got that great collab between Gwen Stefani and Eve? Rich Girl, coming up soon on The Hits.
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13: In this update, the opposition says legislation killing a climate activist lawsuit against New Zealand's biggest emitters undermines democracy. The bill passed its final reading last night and blocks liability findings on climate damage for future and ongoing cases. The Labour leader says potential coalition partners will have to look elsewhere if they're wanting new taxes beyond its capital gains tax. An external review into January's fatal landslide in Mount Maunganui is set to be publicly released today. 6 people were killed when the landslide hit the beachside, holiday park and hot pools. The government's seeking feedback on how lines companies could assist in making power more affordable. It says network costs make up about a quarter of household bills and are responsible for around two-thirds of the rise in those bills. A check-in report on Pharmac shows progress on 13 expectations set by the government. In sport, the sexual assault allegations that have rocked the AFL have taken a major turn. The Sydney Swans have stood down 5 players for the rest of the season as the AFL club wrestles with the weekend incident at a Melbourne hotel. The Swans have handed down the punishment independent of the ongoing police investigation. The Central Pulse have farewelled former Silver Ferns captain Amelia Ann Ikenasio. The In Limbo netball clubs revealed the goal attackers accepted an offer elsewhere next year, widely believed to be the West Coast Fever based in Perth. And Hamish Kerr's not for the high jump. The absence of the Olympic gold medalist from global high jumping comps looks set to continue. His name now missing from the entry list for this weekend's Diamond League meet in Poland. 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
14: The Hits, Dunedin weather, cloudy skies and chance of one or two showers. We've got sou'westers at 7, the overnight low. Tomorrow fine and sunny, westerly winds dying out for a time in the afternoon, 13 degrees. Mainly fine on Friday, 14 the high.
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here on the Habs. Hey, there are several lawsuits going on that may change AI and make it that ChatGPT and other AIs have to have their own disclaimer. This is after a lot of teenagers are going to them for advice around mental health issues and having tragic results. They might have to say, hey, heads up, I'm not a human. Kind of seems obvious. This was

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0: getting you through your hump day afternoon today with loads of bangers and good songs, including this one, 2007. It came out, got to number one. It was actually the unicorn of songs because it got to the top 40 charts for both modern rock and country, which very rarely happens.
1: Stay.

0: It's Rihanna on the hits. Maddie and PJ are with me now. They're coming in for good from 3 o'clock. But happy hub day, guys. You want to talk about Maddie's celebrity lookalike?
1: Happy hub day. I am so glad you introduced it like that.
2: How do you?
1: Yes. Ricky Gervais has made a bit of a U-turn with his approach to his relationship. For ages he said he's not going to get married. He's finally said he's been sucked in. So we wanted to know, how long have you been waiting for that proposal? Or how long have you been waiting for the wedding since you've been engaged? You can text through to 4487.
2: Plus, man of the people, I was on the train today and got caught chatting to a lovely couple from Christchurch. 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
1: Here we go.
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0: 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Also, big guilty pleasure in the form of Mariah Carey very soon on the hits.
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0: It's that. 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
17: In this update, the first formal review into January's fatal Mount Maunganui landslide has revealed a litany of failures. It finds authorities missed several opportunities to evacuate campers to safety in a disaster which was preventable. Greens co-leader Chloe Swarbrick says her party will fight tooth and nail for its tax plan as Labour rules out new taxes beyond its capital gains tax. A Bay of Plenty labour hire company has been ordered to pay more than $400,000 in penalties for exploiting migrant workers. First Workers Union says understaffing's causing danger in the retail sector, with a member survey showing 87% of those in understaffed stores are thinking of leaving. Police are seeking information following a fatal crash on State Highway 1 near Auckland's East Tamaki off-ramp on July 25. They say there's indications there was a race or altercation involving another driver prior to the crash. That's news. In sport, the chairman and CEO of the Sydney Swans have apologised to fans and supporters following a sexual assault scandal. The Swans have stood down five players for the rest of the season for breaching club standards, with Chair Andrew Pridham saying they're fully prepared to torpedo their season given the severity of the allegations. Cleary is jetting off. Warriors halfback Jack Cleary has been granted a release from the last year of his contract to return home to Australia. And former Silver Ferns captain Amelia Rani-Canasio is also on the move. She's farewelled, or the central pulse have farewelled, the goal attack on social media. She's accepted an offer with another club next year, now confirmed as the West Coast Fever in Perth. And that's sport. Saddle up and shop Noel Leeming's anniversary sale now for big deals, daily clues and winning wheel prizes. 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
7: The Hats, Dunedin weather, cloudy skies and chance of one or two showers. We've got sou'westers, 7, the overnight low. Tomorrow, fine and sunny, westerly winds dying out for a time in the afternoon, 13 degrees. Mainly fine on Friday, 14 the high.
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8: Happy hump day. Happy bloody baking day in my household. Okay, it's like day 5. After my husband's hernia operation, I get home from the drop-off this morning, whole batch of the gooeyest chocolate chip cookies you have ever seen, alongside these healthy little brand blueberry muffins.
18: I saw it, and I've got to be honest, the first thing I thought was, well, this ain't what PJ's baking usually looks like.
8: Oh, you mean because I always say that it's the fire oven's fault.
18: Yes, but weirdly, when all of a sudden BJ's in charge of the baking, they looked so gooey, so delicious, not a speck of like black burn char anywhere.
8: You know what? That is really curious, actually, isn't it? It's quite suspicious. Maybe it fixed out of the black. happy Wednesday, everyone. Maddie and PJ with you. Coming up next, we're going back to school. Do you remember the cool teacher? What were the things that they were doing that made them cool? We'll come back and visit that in two songs on the Hits.

0: Alex Warren for your Wednesday on The Hits with Maddie and PJ. It is 3:08 and we're on the air. Thanks to Chemist Warehouse, the real house of fragrance. I don't know what got me thinking about primary school this week, but I was in a bit of a daze and I was just reflecting on one of my favourite teachers. I've talked about her on the show before from my Selwyn High School days, Mrs. Best.
1: Not only have you talked about her, we had her as a guest once on our show.
0: Yes, we were passing through Wellington. She came on and she shared a number of anecdotes regarding my time in primary. But I was thinking about her. You know how sometimes you just get like a throwback to a very vivid moment?
1: Yes.
0: This was a throwback to us. So we were year 3 or 4 when she was our teacher. And I just remember the classroom had like a real warmth about it. And specifically, she would play Enya when we were doing writing or like doing our little exercises. Enya was the soundtrack to our classroom. And I was sitting there this week ruminating and I was like, you know what? Well played from Mrs. Best, because that is going to like honestly calm what could really be a chaotic environment. She knew it. She knew the secret to just chilling us all out collectively.
1: Do you think Mrs. Best is responsible for your woo-woo, crystal-loving?
0: Well, now I'm thinking that. I'm like, well, interesting. I was tucking into Enya when I was 8, 9 years old. She was just that amazing teacher, though. You know, like, you just look back. She was always super bright colours. Yep. Like, I think we all have those teachers.
1: 100%.
0: That sing to you, whether it was primary or high school, who's standing up for you?
1: Mr. Pentecost at Queenstown Primary School. He was the cool teacher. He was like this young guy that had come in and everyone wanted, you know, because you'd go to school. Remember, you'd go to school at the start of the year and the big thing would be, whose class are we going to be in this year? And everyone
0: and
1: was like,
0: your
1: please,
0: teacher?
1: Let me be in Mr. P's class. And I got in Mr. P's class and he was so cool. He just was like one of those teachers that had all of these creative ways of getting through to students. Like, he really went above and beyond to, he wasn't hot, Sarah.
0: Whatever, Maddie. Was it just Mr. Big that made you realise?
1: He was just a good teacher. And he had, I remember, one way of getting us to basically pay attention. He created this like traffic light. He built his own traffic light that he had in the classroom that was like mechanical. And so the lights would light up. And if it was like green, it was like you're free to chat. And like,
0: That's cool.
1: If it was orange, it was like a little bit quieter time, but you're still allowed to talk amongst yourselves. And if it was red, it was like, no, this is quiet time. You've got to be quiet. And it was just such a cool little thing that he did that everyone paid attention to. And everyone loved Mr. P.
0: That's actually a great shout doing at home with your toddler.
1: Yeah, try it.
0: I'm going to try the traffic light system. But 0800 The Hits, it seems to be a theme on this show where we take a walk down memory lane, but give us a call or text us 4487. Who was your cool teacher at school and what made them so epic? Was there something they did that particularly stood out and made them the best teacher of all time? 0800 The Hits. Let's give them shout outs right now on national radio for your chance to win from my Chemist Warehouse shelf. We'll come back with your teacher shout outs next on The Hits.

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0: Mix with Maddie and PJ, 19 past three for your hump day. We've been reflecting on the cool teachers at school and what it was that they did that made them so cool. For example, Maddie's teacher, Mr. P. Can I just say, if your name was getting shortened, you were instantly cool, right?
1: Absolutely, you were a cool dude.
0: Mr. P, he had like the traffic light system that you use in class.
1: He also had we definitely got treats from Mr. P. I'm sure he had like a lolly jar or something like that.
0: Mr. P, I don't know how that would fly in 2026. Yeah. I was talking about Mrs. Best. She'd always play Enya. It was always just such a warm, calm environment. So 0800 the hits. Let's give shout outs to those cool teachers on air this afternoon. Kieran is joining us first. All right, Kieran, what was the school you were at?
2: Aranui Primary.
0: And it was okay.
2: Miss Whiteside.
1: Miss Whiteside.
2: And I was 8.
0: Shout
2: out. She was blonde and I thought she looked like Barbie doll. She had this cool red racy car with the black hood and,
1: Miss Whiteside.
0: And just an amazing teacher, really kind.
2: Yeah, really kind and
1: And blonde and drove a red convertible, so. That'll do it.
0: The ultimate, nice teacher, you just think of Miss Honey from Matilda, right?
1: Yeah, totally.
0: Wasn't that just the ultimate teacher to aspire to?
1: I love this one from Jennifer on 4487. Kit Wilson, Cutty Cutty College, came to school on a Harley.
0: Oh, Kit, sorry, he sounds really hot straight out the gate. It's so inappropriate.
1: Kit, the teacher that drives a Harley. Kit, the teacher that drives a Harley is hot.
0: Yeah. Say no more. All right, Jessica, you're up next. What was the school you were at? Hello, Jess.
3: Oh, hi. North Street School.
0: Okay. Who was the teacher?
3: Miss Leah.
1: What made her cool? What about Miss Leah did we love?
3: She had this two-seater couch, and every day two students were chosen to sit on it and be king and queen for the day.
0: Oh, that's
1: isn't that funny? Such a simple thing in hindsight. You get to sit on the couch, big whoop. But as a kid at primary school, you're like, this is the coolest thing ever.
0: This is amazing. Yeah. Jessica, thank you so much for your call. Okay, Lynette wants to dob in Mr. Sparks. Lynette, what made Mr. Sparks so great?
4: Oh, he was just such a kind and caring teacher. And when my bedroom caught fire one morning... My mum couldn't afford at the time to replace my school books, so he paid for them for us. He was, and then he went on to Napier Boys High School. He was at Tamatea High School, and then he went to Napier Boys High School. And they were really lucky to have him. He was such an amazing teacher.
0: Lynette. Oh, you're going to make me cry, Lynette. Aww. Do you have any contact with him today?
4: No, I haven't been, this was, I'm going to sound really old now, but this was 30 years ago.
0: That's thank beautiful. You, Mr. Sparks, for being a great teacher. Oh, we're going to send you a little something. Oh, no, don't, Minnie.
1: That's beautiful, Lynette. Thank you so much.
0: You have an awesome afternoon and a little treat from our Chemist Warehouse shelf coming your way. Thank you so much for your calls. You can keep your texts coming through. Nominate those best teachers from back in the day to 4487. We've just gone 22 past 3. This is Backstreet Boys with Larger Than Life.

0: Ella Langley on the hits with Maddie and PJ. It is coming up to 3:30 for your Wednesday afternoon. I think it's fair to say that I have a voice twin out there.
1: Yeah.
0: And it causes a lot of confusion. Yep. Every other week, there are people reaching out to me going, hey, was it you doing this ad? Or are you the voice of this? And more often than not, I'm like, I actually can't remember because I've voiced stuff over the years and sometimes I can't remember what I've done, which sounds really bad.
1: There was one recently, before we reveal who your voice twin is, there was one recently, it was like an animated animal. It was like an otter or a seal or something like that.
0: Was it like a contact ad or something like that?
1: Yeah, something like that.
0: So many
1: people thought it was you, but it wasn't. It was your voice twin.
0: So my voice twin is another radio presenter who was actually my mentor as I was getting into the radio world. Got a lot of love for her, Sarah Gandy. If you don't know her voice, this is it.
2: 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There is only one place to go to make sure you are looking the part.
0: So, yeah, that was from a random time where she was talking about the Addington Raceway. There honestly have been so many times over the years, and today was no exception, where confusion erupted. I literally received an email from the tech department of our work, and they said, PJ, can you put an end to this debate? We cannot, for the life of ourselves, work out if it was you or Sarah voicing our voicemail system. Have a listen.
3: 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Please hold the line and one of us will be with you as soon as we're available. Thank you for your patience.
0: Thank you for your patience.
1: I keep going back and forth because I know both you and Gandy quite well.
0: Yeah.
1: And sometimes I hear you and then sometimes I hear Sarah Gandy.
0: Yeah, if it was me, I feel like it was a long time ago. So that could be likely because I can't actually physically really remember it. The voice is definitely a little bit higher.
1: Let's play it one more time.
3: Welcome to the NZME IT service desk. Please hold the line and one of us will be with you as soon as we're available. Thank you for your patience.
0: Go on to Sarah.
2: MC The Crossing, Fashion in the Field at Addington on NZ Trotting Cup Day. There is only one place to go to make sure you are looking the part.
1: God. I thought I had it. I thought I'd landed it on it being you, and now I'm not so sure.
0: Well, I think the numbers in the tech department, it's weighing towards me. Well, swaying towards me, and most people are voting me. But I think we need to get her on. Maybe tomorrow we'll get her on the show just to get closure. But in the meantime, like, can you pick apart from those voices?
3: Welcome to the NZME IT service desk. Please hold the line and one of us will be with you as soon as we're available. Thank you for your patience.
0: I think it could be me. But I feel like it's baby PJ. Like it feels like PJ when she was like 25.
1: Yeah. But then is it Gandy when she's 25? You know what I mean?
0: True. Okay. Let us know your thoughts. 4487. And maybe we get to the bottom of this finally tomorrow. Hopefully Sarah can remember if she voiced the voicemail or if it was me. We are 27 minutes away from 4. Coming up next, Maddie, you have had a discovery about a Kiwi icon.
1: I was on the phone with John Campbell yesterday and I made what I believe is quite a shocking discovery. I'm going to tell you about it next.
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1: I was getting a coffee yesterday in a cafe and I randomly ended up on a phone call with beloved broadcaster John Campbell, and something I learned on that phone call shocked me, and I'm going to tell you about it next.
16: This is One Republic on the Hits.

0: from Stella Lifty, 24 years of age, from Illinois. Oh my gosh, she's got the same birthday as me.
1: Oh, stop. Shut up.
0: I was just doing a Google. Anyway, literally on stage like last week with Marcus Mumford from the Mumford and Sons singing that hit song. New music. Love to know your thoughts on the text 4487.
1: So yesterday afternoon I'm doing my pre-show ritual, which is that I grab a coffee, usually about 2:45. I know. It's late in the day.
0: But keeps us wired.
1: Yeah, and it's also become a little bit of a pre-show ritual for me, which I kind of like. I like the regularity of going for it and getting a coffee before the show.
0: And same with me. And we do it exactly the same time. And I've found it's so much of a ritual that even like an iced coffee doesn't do it for me.
1: No.
0: It has to be hot.
1: Totally.
0: It has to be hot, which doesn't make sense.
1: I know exactly what you mean. So anyway, I'm doing that in the cafe yesterday, and who strolls in but Carol Hirschfeld. You know, from
0: she was on TV3 for years,
1: TV3.
0: Right?
1: Yeah, she wrote the read the news on 3 News for a very long time, and her news reading co-host was, of course, John Campbell.
0: Right,
1: beloved broadcaster John Campbell. They worked together for a very long time. Have been the best of friends since then. They are truly like joined at the hip. They love each other. They talk all the
0: time. Isn't that nice? When two icons on TV actually like each other.
1: That's it. I know.
0: You know, it doesn't always work that way.
1: I know, because you get you and I who absolutely hate each other.
0: Hate each other. We never talk.
1: Yeah. So it's nice to know that some duos are actually real. So yes, they are the best of friends. And of course, I worked with John for a number of years on Breakfast, so also consider John a friend, which is a lovely thing.

0: to be able to do. So yesterday, in walks Carol into the cafe, and we're having a chat because I know Carol. And then she said, "Oh, sorry, I'm just getting a call." She looked at her phone and she goes, "Oh, wouldn't you know it? It's John Campbell." And then she holds the phone out to me to kind of show that there's a phone coming through. And it is at that moment that I realised that Carol Hirschfeld, who has known John Campbell for 30 plus years, best of friends, have read the news together, does not have his number saved, doesn't have him saved as a contact on her phone.
1: So did she know his number off by heart?
0: She knows his number off by heart. And I said, Carol, I said, "Have you just got a new phone?" She said, no. I said, "So you don't have him saved as a contact?" And she said, "No, I know his number, so I don't need it. I don't need to have it saved as a contact in my phone."
1: That's a hot play. Like, that's almost one level up, because I know you're kind of going, oh, you're a bit of a rubbish friend if you're not saving their number. But then there's the next level of friendship where you don't need to because you know it off by heart.
0: I agree, but wouldn't you still have it saved? It would annoy me.
1: Yeah.
0: Like, it does something to my brain where I don't like the thought. Because I know, like, I know Ryan's number off by heart. I know my mum's. But the
1: idea
0: of not...
1: off by heart?
0: No, I don't know. Yes, no.
1: There is some kind of form of like inconspicuous nature about it. You know, it's kind of like there's a level of anonymity if she's wanting to keep it like, you know, on the D-low that JC is giving her a call.
0: But I didn't really get that vibe from her. I think it was just more like, well, no, I never saved it and I know it off by heart. So why would I bother? Why would I save it now?
1: Oh, I thought like a really embarrassing picture was going to pop up or something. Or there was some nickname that you discovered.
0: But is this a thing? Do other people not have contacts saved in their phone just because you know the number off by heart? I would love to know on the text machine.
1: Yeah, text us 4487. We are 12 away from 4. This is JT on the hits.

0: here on the Hits. Maddie and PJ with you for a Wednesday afternoon. We've been reflecting on your favourite teachers from back in the day at primary or high school. And why was it? Like, what was it that made them so extra special or cool that made you like have those really fond memories? So many texts still coming through. Primary school teacher at Strathmore School, Miss Ten Holt. She lived on the other side of the field fence. She would sneak me and a couple of my friends to her house for lunch. Can you imagine how, like, naughty that would have kind of, well, not naughty, but you would have felt so 100%. Special.
1: Absolutely.
0: And she said when she got married, some of us in her class got invited. Mum kept in touch with her many years later. Oh, until she sadly passed away.
1: Coralie on 4487, Mr. Warren, the British science teacher at Wycol 20 years ago, he let us piss around with the Bunsen burners. And really not do much actual science. We could do no wrong.
0: I remember I definitely always got in trouble in science.
1: Same.
0: Yeah. I just could not focus in science. No. I just remember my friend and I, we were messing around with like the test tubes and like being idiots. And then I was just pretty much put on the naughty list from then on out. It was just me and science. We were just never meant to be, you know?
1: No, me and science did not mesh either. In fact, I used to wig science a few times and go and sit in the drama room. And our teacher at the time would let us pretend that we were doing debating practice, but we'd actually just be wagging science to go and sit in her class.
0: You were that bad that they were like, you know what? Just pretend. We're 5 minutes away from four, coming up after 4 o'clock. How?
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9: In this update, a scathing review into the fatal Mount Maunganui landslide finds it wasn't unknown, hidden, or beyond the reach of foresight. It says over more than two decades, one consultant after another warned the Tauranga City Council of the risk a slip could pose. Police are investigating a sudden death in Hamilton. Cordons have been put up in the northern suburb of Rototuna. Police say more information will be provided, but there's no risk to the public. Donald Trump's hit pause for 3 days on a 50% tariff he'd planned to impose on Canada tomorrow. The US president says the two countries have reached a deal that's still subject to being finalised. The boss of Fletcher Building says the company's in a much better position now than it was this time last year, as it reports a full-year net profit of $228 million. That's news. In sport, the chairman and CEO of the AFL Sydney Swans have apologised to fans and supporters appalled by the club's sexual assault scandal. The Swans have stood down 5 players for the rest of the season for breaching club standards. Despite torpedoing their own season, Swans CEO Matthew Pavlich says the club needs to hold the players to account.
10: We arrived at this sanction after our own internal inquiries with the 5 players and other parties. To say we're disappointed is an understatement. We're deeply embarrassed and ashamed.
9: Departing Central Pulse co-captain Amelia Rain-Ecanasio has revealed it's a weight off her shoulders to have a job. The Goal Attacks confirmed she's shifting with her family to Perth to take up a contract with the West Coast Fever in the Australian Netball League. That's sport. Saddle up and shop Noel Leeming's anniversary sale now for big deals, daily clues and winning wheel prizes. 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
11: The Hits, Dunedin weather, cloudy skies and chance of one or two showers. We've got sou'westers, 7, the overnight low. Tomorrow, fine and sunny, westerly winds dying out for a time in the afternoon, 13 degrees. Mainly fine on Friday, 14 the high.
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13: Less than an hour to home time for your hump day, and Maddie, your social calendar, I've got to say, has never been fuller to the brim. It gives me anxiety.
14: It gives me anxiety as well. Last night I had a pub quiz to go to. Tonight a friend's in town from Wellington. And I need to say I love my friends dearly. But I want a nap. I need to lie down. But I said this yesterday. I said that I was tired and I didn't want to go to the pub quiz. And my friends... Yeah. Who were going to the pub quiz heard me talk about it.
13: Oh, no.
14: So I pulled up to the pub quiz and they were all like, we heard you didn't actually want to be here.
13: Oh, no.
14: I did want to be there with them. I just wanted to be in my bed.
13: You were just tired.
14: Yeah.
13: You were just tired. But anyway, you went to the pub quiz and had a bit of a hero moment last night. Is that right?
14: Yeah, and we needed a hero moment because, spoiler alert, it did not go well for our team. But one moment in particular was a great result for old Maddie McLean.
13: All right, we'll go there in the next 30. But in the meantime, keep your texts coming in regarding when was the proposal a long time coming. Maybe you're still waiting. I want to see how many years we can get. Text us 4487. We are 4:03. This is Gaga and Bradley Cooper on The Hits.

0: Sienna Spiro, that's Material Lover on the hits with Maddie and PJ. Hey, I threw the question out before. When was the proposal a long time coming? And we've had some great texts coming through. Maddie and PJ, my partner and I have been together for 18 years. We have a child and another on the way. And we own a house together, so commitment's there. Just waiting on the ring.
1: And that's the thing. Like, do you think... Is she sitting there being like, I would quite like it? Or is she saying to him, babe, it's fine.
0: No, it's fine.
1: We've got the house, we've got the kids. I don't need a ring.
0: Yeah, yeah.
1: But she's actually quietly sitting there stewing.
0: Look, we all love a cheeky little proposal.
1: Yeah.
0: Like, don't we? Is that just me? I mean, we all want that moment. Well, maybe not. I understand some people don't, but... Ricky Gervais from The Office, obviously over in the UK, hilarious stand-up comedian. He has had a bit of a change of heart about marriage after nearly 40 years with his partner. So the couple never got married. They've been living together since like the 1980s when they got together.
1: Definitely heard Ricky Gervais a number of times say it's just not for him. Like, marriage isn't for them. They don't need it. Neither of them are interested in it, and they're quite happy living a domesticated life without the paperwork.
0: But apparently after 4 decades together, he has had a bit of a change of mind and now says a wedding could be on the cards, and those wedding bells could be imminent.
1: So he hasn't actually proposed yet, but he's saying he's open to the idea of proposing?
0: Yeah, I mean, I feel like they're a couple that probably would be just like, let's just tie the knot.
1: Yeah.
0: Like, it doesn't sound like there's been an official proposal. And to be fair, it does sound like it's been driven by the desire to shield their combined fortune from inheritance tax. Apparently that's what he said.
1: Well, maybe it's a bit like this text that came through to 4487 that said, talking about engagements, my husband never actually proposed to me. He just told people we were engaged. So maybe this is the exact same thing. Ricky's like, if I just say it in the press, she'll get the idea, I guess.
0: How long do you think is too long to hold out for the proposal?
1: If you have made your intentions clear that you would like to get married.
0: Yeah.
1: I would say if you're waiting any more than 10 years, like 10 years would be the on the extreme side.
0: Would that be your ultimatum? You'd be like, 10 years and I'm out. Yep. If Ryan didn't, you'd still stick around.
1: Yeah, I'm a sucker.
0: Let's see how long we can get. Let's see the person who's been waiting the longest. And maybe you're still waiting. After all these years, maybe you need a little nudge. Maybe you need Auntie PJ and Uncle Maddie to give a cheeky little hint on air. So 0800 The Hits. When was the proposal a long time coming? How long have you waited? You can text us 4487 or give us a call 0800 The Hits for your chance to win from our Chemist Warehouse, and we'll take your calls next after Black Eyed Peas.

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0: 660. Oh, the Hits with Maddie and PJ. 4:20. We've just been talking about Ricky Gervais and how he's had a bit of a change of heart regarding marriage status. He's been with his partner for 40 years. They super cute. Like, they obviously so in love. And he's just never been into marriage. Turns out, actually, the reason he's had the U-turn is solely because of tax. Yeah. And when one of them dies, to try and reduce a hefty tax bill. But hey, whatever works for you.
1: And
0: you
1: know? To be fair, there must be a lot of people that after that long are kind of like, it's a business decision at this point.
0: Yeah, 100%. So we do want to know, how long have you been waiting for the proposal?
1: I said, if you want the proposal and it's 10 years in the making, that's a long time. Yeah. I feel like that is, that's the of the upper echelon. And we just got an email from one of our colleagues, Al, in Christchurch, who said, I have to tell my wife not to listen to your show anymore because we said 10 years and it took him 10 years to propose.
0: Oh, but, I mean, look, it would make it so much sweeter, or you'd just be so over it by the time that it comes around. It would really be one of the two. But 0800 the Hits. Jude is joining us now. Now, Jude, you had to wait a while for the proposal.
2: I did. We had he had bought the ring, and I wasn't supposed to know that he had it. And then he must have just decided after about 5 or 6 years that it was a good time. He went off to golf an hour away from our house and got my 5 and 4 year old to propose on his behalf. So he invited all his family round for me to cook because it was Mother's Day. So we cooked Mother's Day for probably about 20 people while he was at golf.
1: Hang on.
0: This is the most outrageous proposal I've ever heard. He wasn't even a part of it.
1: So it was Mother's Day. He made you cook on Mother's Day for his family. He wasn't even there. He was playing golf. And then he couldn't even be bothered asking you the question.
2: No.
1: Outrageous.
2: The word got back to him and he got so sozzled that he just fell out of the car when he got home. And I just thought, right, you can just stay there the night. So we slept on the front lawn.
0: Was it kind of cute, though, the 5 and 4 year old?
2: Yeah,
0: that would be quite sweet.
2: He got down on one knee and said, would you marry our dad?
1: And then did he?
0: Surely he'd be there for that.
1: Yeah,
0: right?
1: Did he ever actually ask the question himself, Jude?
2: No, we've been married 15 years and we've been together 30 years this Sunday, and I'm still waiting for him to propose.
0: That's such a great story. Oh, that's such a great story. Perry is joining us now. Perry, how long has it been for you? You're still waiting?
3: Still waiting after nearly 8 years.
0: Okay, and so does he know that you're keen to get married?
3: I've done the jewellery pamphlet on the ring, sitting next to him. He knows very well.
1: What's he waiting for, Perry?
3: I don't know. We own a house together. He nursed me through cancer treatment, and we've been together, and I just don't know.
1: What's his name?
3: His name's Glenn.
1: Glenn!
0: What are you up to, mate?
1: Sort it out, Glenn!
3: I'm
1: going to
3: be in so much trouble when I get home. I'm parked on the side of the road.
1: Hey, Perry, you give us Glenn's number and we'll give him a call and have a chat
0: to him,
1: right?
0: Yeah.
3: Done deal.
0: Hey, Perry, you let us know if he ends up popping the question. But in the meantime, we're going to send you something from our Chemist Warehouse shelf.
3: Awesome.
0: Good luck. It is 4:23. This is Alanis Morissette on the Hits. Fun.

0: Harry Styles on the Hits with Maddie and PJ for your Wednesday afternoon.
1: So yesterday at the end of the show, I was saying, got a race off. I've got a quiz night to go to. My friend Mike is heading overseas for about a month. And so
0: Mike
1: had organised a little bit of a catch up at the pub with a quiz night before he leaves to head overseas. So I popped along and I said to you that my strength is often pop culture, which is fair enough. But regularly what happens is I get there and the team has decided to do the bonus round. You know, you can double up on a particular round and they often choose the pop culture one because of me, and then the pressure is on.
0: And did they do that last night?
1: They did the music round and they looked to me and they thought, you know music, you know pop culture, you work in radio, this would be great. Page, I bombed and I don't want to talk about it. Okay? It was not good.
0: How bad?
1: It was real bad.
0: Two out of ten.
1: It was like a 4 out of 10. But
0: oh no.
1: Yeah, I don't want to talk about it. So I was feeling a little bit down in the dumps about my efforts at the pub quiz. And then later on, there was a round called Potluck, which is just like general knowledge,
0: random,
1: basically. Yeah, kind of random round. And then one of the questions popped up, which was, which country's cuisine includes the popular dish adobo? And everyone was kind of discussing it and they were going, I don't know, I've never heard of it, where would that be from? And they were just like chucking up random countries that it could be from. And then a light bulb went off in my head. And can I say, this is when being chronically online pays off. Because there is a clip, a famous clip online that I have seen time and time again of an old interview of Cameron Diaz when she was promoting a movie and she was being interviewed by a reporter from the Philippines. Oh. Have a listen to this.
2: I haven't been to the Philippines, but I grew up with a lot of Filipinos.
3: Really?
2: Yes. My best friend that I grew up next door to, her mother was from the Philippines. Uh-huh. Adobo. Uh-huh. I ate it every single day.
1: Adobo, I ate it every single day from the Philippines. Filipino. And me and my friend quote that interview all the time. I grew up with a lot of Filipinos. And so it's just ingrained in me. So all of a sudden I went, it's the Philippines.
0: Guys!
1: It's adobo, it's from the Philippines. And can I say, I had the biggest hero moment.
0: You kind of needed it after bombing in the pop culture.
1: All because of a silly little 15-second clip that I've seen online. So there you go, kids. It pays to be on TikTok.
0: That's terrible advice. But speaking of quizzes, we have got your chance to win those tickets to Symphony Fest with our Alpha Quiz next on the Hits.
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1: Well done!
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17: Happy Wednesday. It is 22 to 5.
1: And yes, I was just talking about my hero moment at the quiz night last night. Can you have your hero moment by getting 10 quiz questions in 60 seconds right with our alpha quiz?
17: Thank you, Nicole. Coming up right after Rihanna, this is S&M on the hits.

questions, 60 seconds, and all the answers start with the same letter. 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

0: It is Be Her on the Hertz. We are 14 away from 5 with Maddie and PJ.
1: 10 questions, 60 seconds, and all the answers start with the same letter.
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0: All right, we've got your chance to win 4 tickets to the Mānuka Fuel Symphony Fest in Auckland. Oh, can we just all just stop and think about warmer times?
3: Yeah.
0: Because this is going to be next March.
3: Yep.
0: Auckland, Maine. It's going to be warmth. There's going to be doof doof. There's going to be friends. There's going to be food. There's going to be drinks. It's going to be a vibe.
3: There's going to be Maddie in a mesh shirt.
0: Maddie in a mesh shirt for a second or a third time.
3: And don't let that put you off winning these tickets.
0: Oh. Well, let's go to Kate. Kate, does that put you off potentially going to Symphony?
4: No, not at all.
3: No,
4: yeah,
3: great. Great.
0: Bring on the mesh. Bring on the mesh. All right.
3: It's so much fun, Kate. Have you ever been before?
4: No, I've never played before.
0: Okay. Double whammy. Right. So, all of your answers today need to begin with the letter H for Hamilton, okay?
4: Yeah, got it.
0: Good luck, Kate. 60 seconds on the clock and your time starts now.
3: Which artist released the 2017 song

0: Sign of the Times.
1: Pass.
0: Which wizarding village is near Hogwarts?
1: Pass.
0: Which actor played Dr. Gregory House in the TV show House?
1: Hugh Laurie.
0: What word means a person who inherits a title or estate?
1: Heir.
0: What is the lightest element on the periodic table?
1: Hydrogen.
0: What football term means one player scores three goals in a single match?
1: Hat-trick.
0: Which country has Budapest as its capital?
1: Hungary.
0: What luxury department store is found in London?
1: Harrods.
0: Which sitcom featured male characters Ted, Barney and Marshall?
1: Pass.
0: Which singer released the song Bad at Love and East Side?
1: Pass.
0: Which artist released the 2017 song Sign of the Times?
1: Harry Styles.
0: Which wizarding village is near Hogwarts?
1: Pass.
0: Which sitcom featured the male characters Ted, Barney and Marshall?
2: Yeah. Oh. It's time. Oh, that was after the clock.
0: Oh, you did really well, though, Kate.
1: Oh,
0: well done.
1: Oh, man.
2: Dude. Hey, Kate, let's go back through your answers and see how you went out of 10.
0: The artist with the song Sign of the Times.
2: Harry Styles.
0: The wizarding village near Hogwarts.
2: It was Hogsmeade.
0: That's tough.
1: Oh, I don't know that.
0: Yeah, that's tough.
2: Nah, neither did I, don't worry.
0: The actor who played Dr. Gregory House.
2: Hugh Laurie, well done.
0: The word that means a person who inherits a title or estate.
2: Air.
0: The lightest element on the periodic table.
2: Hydrogen.
0: If one player scores three goals, what does that mean?
2: Hat-trick.
0: The country with Budapest as its capital.
2: Hungary.
0: The luxury department store in London.
2: Harrods.
0: The sitcom with male characters Ted, Barney and Marshall.
2: That was How I Met Your Mother.
0: You knew it, yeah. And the singer that released the songs Bad at Love and East Side.
2: That was Halsey. Oh, hey, Kate.
1: Hey.
2: You got 7 out of 10.
1: Thank you.
0: Thank you for playing, Kate. We so appreciate it.
1: Of course. Thanks so much.
2: Hey, you have an awesome night, Kate, and another chance back tomorrow with those tickets to Synthony Fest in Auckland next year. 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

0: On the Hits with Maddie and PJ. It's complicated. And that song, well, me lip syncing that song with a very good friend of mine at high school popped up on my Facebook memories this morning. And wow, you know what? Teens of today will never understand the true meaning of cringe. They're too cool these days.
1: That's it.
0: They don't get what it was like to be awkward wearing CCC stubbies paired with heels and dangly earrings and a singlet top with a bob that was not bobbing.
1: Yep. They are instantly cool. They are so fashionable. Yep. And can I say, how do they all dance like they are major choreographers who are like backup dancers for like bloody Rihanna or something? They can all dance so well, and they don't, yes, you're right, they don't understand the true meaning of cringe.
0: I can tell you, I didn't dance well.
1: No.
0: But this video literally captured my friend and I in her kitchen, and the radio was on, and we'd obviously just jumped into the spontaneous, like, interpretive dance to Complicated. It was actually pretty in sync. The only thing, I popped it up on my Instagram, and we popped it up on the Hits Drive story. However, I posted way too long, and now the music's been removed. So it's just
1: silent.
0: It's so much worse. It's us dancing to silence. You can see it on our story, the Hits Drive, with Maddie and PJ. We are five away from five on the Hits.
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18: In this update, a review into the fatal January Mount Maunganui landslide reveals deeply systemic flaws in the Tauranga City Council. Six people were killed after a slip crashed down onto the beachside holiday park. An external review released today finds the council failed to act on multiple warnings and recommendations relating to the risk a slip would pose. The Health Minister vehemently denies Health New Zealand executives are controlling recruitment of frontline staff to save money. The PSAs revealed Health NZ informed Simeon Brown last year tighter controls on hiring was essential to achieving savings goals. Winston Peters says he shares National MP Chris Bishop's concerns about fire and emergency. Bishop told a public meeting the agency was shocking at asset management. Parliament's been conducting an inquiry into the management of the fire truck fleet. And that's news. In sport, the Sydney Swans believe they had to effectively torpedo their season to show how seriously they're treating the sexual assault allegations involving five of their players. Chairman Andrew Pridham says they're putting their foot down incredibly hard, suspending so many stars on the eve of the AFL finals.
19: The five players involved, they're extremely remorseful for their actions and having breached the club standards. And I think that the sanction that we've imposed and the impact that we'll have on our football season is clear for all to see.
18: A poor third quarter has consigned the New Zealand women's basketball team to a 56-53 loss to Brazil in their Olympic pre-qualifier. That is sport. I'm Raylene Ramsey. 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
20: The Hits Dunedin weather, cloudy skies and chance of one or two showers. We've got sou'westers at 7, the overnight low. Tomorrow fine and sunny, westerly winds dying out for a time in the afternoon, 13 degrees. Mainly fine on Friday, 14 the high.
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0: Good evening. Happy hump night.
1: We don't do it. We agreed.
0: I really just want it to be a thing.
1: We agreed. Hump day, yes. Hump
0: why?
1: Night.
0: Why?
1: Because it's, you know why. You know
0: no,
1: what
0: but
1: hump
0: why?
1: Night
0: but
1: sounds
0: hump day
1: like.
0: Should just be as bad. Like, why does hump night not work? Is it just because it's what we've always known? Like, do we just need to break the mold and just break it into our subconscious?
1: I think it's because usually people, when they say
0: hump at night.
1: Yeah.
0: All right.
1: To put it bluntly, yes, Peach, yes.
0: Happy hump day then.
1: Well, let us know on the text machine 4487. Does happy hump night work?
0: Should we make it a thing? Or do we just stick to what we know? Coming up next, your next chance to go in the draw for our On The House, all thanks to OneRoof. Imagine not having to pay your mortgage or rent for one whole year. And now just think, what would you do with that money?
1: Yeah, we know so many of you would love to win this prize. So listen out for that cue to call.
0: It is coming up in just over 3 minutes, right after the weekend on The Hits with Maddie and Pete.

0: Taylor Swift. You're on the Hertz, 9 past 5 with Maddie and PJ.
1: The Hertz on the house with One Roof Property.
0: It's a lot. It's a lot to take in because this is literally life-changing. If you didn't have to pay your rent or mortgage for one whole year, what would you be doing with that money? It is all thanks to One Roof. You can get the new app today and you don't have to be house hunting to love the One Roof app. Track your home or a favourite property and watch how its value changes over time.
2: I think it's just the breathing room for a lot of people, right? They go, oh, we can actually just take a breath and we can decide what we want to do. Mm. We can maybe actually do the renovations we've always talked about doing. Or someone called up the other day and they wanted to put some money into a new business that they've started. It just gives people flexibility.
0: Yeah, I mean, so many people are going literally paycheck to paycheck. And this, yeah, as you say, it would give a bit of breathing room. Now, 0800 The Hits is our number. When you hear that cuticle, which plays 3 times across the day, 8 a.m. midday and 5 p.m. Monica is joining us. How's Napier tonight?
3: Oh, it is very cold, but dressed warm.
2: Nice. Well, let's warm and brighten up your Wednesday evening, Monica.
3: Yes, thank you.
0: Okay, tell us about your living sitch. Who's in your home and is it mortgage or rent?
3: So we're paying rent. So currently it's me, my husband and my son. He's 21 months old.
2: Oh, my gosh.
0: And what would this money mean for you, Monica? What would this mean you could put money towards instead of those weekly rental payments?
3: Oh, my gosh. We actually been recently talking about saving up to buy a house. So
0: oh, wow.
2: Well, this is exciting news. We can officially tell you that you are in the draw, Monica, woo-hoo! To have your rent paid for one whole year.
0: Oh, you're so welcome. You're so welcome, Monica.
3: Thank you.
2: Hey, Monica, while we've got you, what do you think of PJ saying hump night? Does it work? Or...
3: No.
0: Yeah, nah. I don't think it's a thing. I'll quit while I'm ahead. But don't forget, yes, another chance. Back tomorrow morning with Brekkie. Your next chance to get in the draw. 8 a.m. on the Hits. This is Pink with Maddie and PJ.

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1: Just after 8, your cue to call for On the House to have your rental mortgage paid for an entire year.
0: And the Alpha Quiz every morning at 7:45 for $1,000 bucks. 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

0: Hammer on the head. 17 past five for your Wednesday night with Maddie and PJ. I, to my knowledge, can't actually remember fainting in my grand lifespan of 36 years. I don't think. I know that I did make someone faint.
1: How did you make someone faint?
0: Primary school, year four or five, I rocked up with a burst blood
1: That's
0: vessel
1: right.
0: in my eye.
1: I've heard the story
0: And
1: before.
0: Melissa Eder saw it. She was like just grossed out, overwhelmed and fainted, hit her head on the desk and had to go home for the afternoon. I felt so bad about it. It's really stuck with me.
1: I've only fainted one time.
0: What happened?
1: I was on Celebrity. The story fits. The story fits. I was on Celebrity Treasure Island.
0: What, was there anything in the
1: food? I was doing a challenge. It was like an endurance challenge. 45 minutes in, I started to feel very faint and very, very hot and flustered.
0: Yeah.
1: And I stood up and I fainted into Bree, Thomas L, the host's arms. She caught me as I fainted.
0: Did they capture it on live TV? Because that would be good content.
1: Oh, yeah. Absolutely. Yeah. It made the episode. You mean you haven't
0: Did
1: watched?
0: I make the teaser?
1: You mean you haven't watched my season of CTI?
0: I was living in Australia when you.
1: It's up on TVNZ Plus. If you ever wanted to catch up on it, Paige, I talk about it enough, but that's fine.
0: So I bring this up because over in the UK, not the best look for the farming minister who fainted during a visit to a beef freezer. Labor MP Stephen Morgan was touring a food processing plant in the Lake District when he reportedly became unwell after showing some of the large cuts of beef and steaks in the cold storage. Now, he has come out defending himself, saying actually it wasn't the side of the meats. They've been having, you know, wild heat waves over there. And I think he said between moving between the extreme heat and the freezing temps of the storage area, he felt faint and then fainted. But not the headline you want as the farming minister.
1: No, that's kind of one of those situations where you really, as the minister, need to be putting on a strong show of solidarity with the farmers.
0: Going. He's like, this is gross. Yeah. This industry's cooked. What are you guys doing? Yeah. But 0800 the hit, so you can text us 4487. When did you faint? Maybe it was inconvenient.
1: Producer Sarah told us an interesting story today.
0: No, she said if we don't get any calls or texts, we'll do it.
1: Can I tell the story?
0: Nah, let's see. No, if we don't get any calls or texts, we can tell Sarah's story. But let's see if she's so embarrassed. Okay, 0800 the hits. We've got your chance to win from our Chemist Warehouse shelf. When did you faint? Was it mortifying? Was it embarrassing? The more at stake, the better. You can text us as well, 4487, our favourite call. We've got a little something from you, something for you from our Chemist Warehouse shelf. And we may just hear producer Sarah's story.
1: I'm going to tell it.
0: Matchbox 20.

0: Mr. Know-It-All, you're on the hits. Coming up to 5:30, we've just been talking about a story out of the UK. The farming minister was doing a cheeky tour of a local food processing plant in the Lake District and fainted during a visit to the beef freezer. He has come out defending himself, saying actually it wasn't just the sight of the meat, it was the fact that we're in a heat wave and just going in and out of the hot and then cold made him feel a bit queasy and faint.
1: Look, a lot of us, it's happened to the best of us. A lot of us have fainted. I fainted one time.
0: When you were, what were you doing again?
1: I was on Treasure Island at the time.
0: I made someone faint. I've never actually personally fainted, but there have been so many amazing texts come through. 4487.
1: Producer Sarah fainted once, didn't she? She told us earlier today why she fainted.
0: Go on. Does she want to tell it or are you going to tell it?
1: She was sitting on the toilet doing a number two. She stood up too quickly. And she fainted on the toilet floor. And she had to call her mum when she woke up.
0: Oh, hey, well, look, let's go to the phones because I'm sure there are other people that have done. Oh, look, here we go. Abby. Does Abby have a story about the toilet as well? Hello, Abby.
2: Hi.
1: Are you a bit like producer Sarah?
2: I'm pretty much the same.
1: Tell us what happened.
2: So I was really unwell at one point and I had gone to go to the toilet. Luckily, I was only doing number ones, but I fainted in the middle of doing number ones and Mum had to come get me.
0: Oh, gosh.
2: Pee on the wall.
1: It was pee on the wall?
0: Oh, that happened. Flip it upside down. See, I'd be terrified in our house, Maddie, because you know our toilet?
1: Yes,
0: like, we've
1: stairs.
0: Got a bit of a throne. Yes. And I would literally roll down the stairs if that happened to me.
1: Producer Sarah, she got pee on the wall. Did you get anything on the wall as well when you...
0: All right, let's go to Jane. Hello, Jane. How are you?
3: I'm good, thank you. How about yourself?
1: Very well, Jane.
0: Nothing about Sarah, though. Okay, where did you faint?
3: In the classroom on my first day at high school.
1: Oh, no, that's not it. No,
0: oh, that's not good. Okay. Yeah. What, were you just overwhelmed?
3: I think so. I don't know why I was so stressed because I was literally, my high school was across the road from my primary school, and I was at high school with a whole group of people I already knew.
0: Oh, but no.
3: I got up to go and do something and keeled over in the middle of the classroom.
1: At least that's something. Like, at least it's not
0: your first day,
1: new school, you don't know anyone, you're trying to make a good impression, and that's the impression you make. At least everyone knew you already, Jane.
0: That's true.
3: Well, yeah, there is that.
1: Yeah.
0: Oh, Karen. Oh, my God. Karen, where did you faint?
4: Walking upstairs to a local nightclub.
0: To the clubs. Wait, had you been on the old Smirnoff Flats, Karen?
1: Was it fainting?
4: No, back then I'm sure it was Bernardino. I was underage and perfectly sober.
1: What happened? Oh. Do you know?
4: I don't know. I don't know whether it was the heat or because it was the middle of summer. Yeah, I don't know. I just tripped and then had to pretty much plead my case to get let in and finish my night.
1: No, that's, I mean, A, you're underage, B, it's a nightclub. That ain't flying. No excuse there is flying,
4: we
1: right?
4: Our group was regulars and the owners knew us and they let us.
0: Oh, that is mortifying. Okay, one more. Amanda, hello.
5: Hi.
0: Why did you find?
5: Well, I booked my husband in for a vasectomy and I went with him to the appointment and the doctor said, do you want to come in and watch? And I said, oh, yeah, might as well. I'm a nurse, all good. And I went in to watch and everything was all fine. And then they started using like a cauterizer to sort of burn the flesh. And once I smelt my husband's burning flesh, that was enough.
0: That'd do it.
5: Yeah, I had to take myself to the seat and pretty much passed out. So
1: you're like the British minister. He fainted over some cut of meat as well.
0: Oh, Matthew.

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1: Well done!
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2: How did you go?
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18: Hits. 23 away from 6, and on our People's Poll next, we want to know, are you doing a particular thing with strangers on public transport?
1: Because I did today. Shout out to Christine and David from Christchurch. I'm going to tell you about it next.
18: Oh God, they're in two songs after Maroon 5.

0: Olivia Dean on the hits. It's Man I Need, and we're 16 away from six.
1: The people's poll, the people's poll. Everybody come together, it's the people's poll.
0: I don't know if you know this, but Maddie's a man of the people. He rides the train most days of the working week to work. And today, you met a few new friends.
2: Yeah, so I'm on the train and I'm heading into town, and I have my elbow, kind of my arm slash elbow, like resting on the seat behind me. Mm-hmm.
0: Yep, yep.
2: And then we stop at a certain stop, and a couple get on, and the lady tries to sit on the seats behind me, and she actually grazes my elbow with her breast.
0: Oh my God, that reminds me of a scene where Jack Black goes, accidental boob graze. Yeah. Is that in The Holiday?
2: Yes.
0: I feel like it might be in The Holiday.
2: It was in The Holiday.
0: Accidental boob graze. Well, was one of those moments.
2: I had an accidental boob graze today with a couple. And so this is how it started, because I did have headphones in. And usually I'm very insular on public transport. But she struck up a conversation, because obviously we'd had the accidental boob graze. And then we started chatting. And then honestly, I just chatted to these people for about 20 minutes. They were a lovely, lovely couple from Christchurch.
0: I've seen you in moments like this, and I can sometimes tell when you're like, okay, I'm probably ready to wrap it up, but that's quite impressive from you to last the distance.
2: I locked in for 20 minutes, and they were great. They had so much to talk about, and so did I. So we struck up.
0: What did you talk about?
2: Oh, God, all sorts. They'd just been to Cairns.
0: Oh,
2: yeah, they
0: nice.
2: Used to live in Sumner and now live in Prebbleton. They moved it after the earthquake. Their son lives in Albany. He used to work at the airport and now he does pottery. Like,
0: oh my God, you really did get
2: their whole life story. Honestly, they were so lovely. And it just got me thinking, actually, it is nice to talk to strangers on public transport, because you just never know who you're going to meet.
0: So we wanted to know, do you talk to people on public transport generally? A, yes, you love chatting to them. B, yes, if they start the conversation. Or C, nope, I try and avoid it. I'm going to say it's very mood dependent for moi. Sometimes I'm a real chatty Cathy. Other times I just want to go into my own PJ world. But yeah, let us know, what are you doing on public transport? Are you talking to people? Yes, no, maybe. Let us know. 4487, this is Hooper Stank on the hits.

0: Up a day, Rosé and Bruno Mars on the Hits with Maddie and PJ.
1: The people's poll, the people's poll. Everybody come together, it's the people's poll.
0: Appate, Rosé, Madam PJ.
2: Oh,
0: damn it, I ruined
2: it. That was good. That was good. That was good.
0: Welcome to the People's Poll. Today we are talking about talking to strangers on public transport, inspired by a beautiful little moment Maddie had on the train today. Shout out to your new mates. Give them a shout out.
2: Christine and David. They were absolutely lovely, and we spoke for about 20 minutes on the train today.
0: So, we wanted to know, what are you doing? Debbie said, for sure, sometimes strangers are really so refreshing and much nicer than family or friends, no matter how long spent with the stranger. The exchange of energies, oh, I like you, Debbie, can make such a difference. It's really sweet take.
2: Yeah. Anjé said, I just come back from the GC, the Gold Coast, and couldn't believe the utter silence on the trams and buses. Everyone is scrolling.
0: Yeah. I remember finding that when I went to London and just being taken aback by everyone on the tube, just, you know, on their phones, in their own little world.
2: Totally.
0: So it is quite nice when you break the mold and actually use your mouth what it was intended for and talk.
2: But
0: I mean, there's few ways you could use it, but
2: but equally, sometimes you might be someone that talks all day, and sometimes maybe the public transport is your one moment of silence.
0: But then there are stories like Anna. Now, you decided to talk to a stranger on a flight back in the day. And what happened after that?
3: It was a flight to Los Angeles, and we talked the whole time. And it was one of those overnight ones, so you get very tired if you don't go to sleep.
2: Yeah.
3: But we talked the whole time, and now we have one beautiful daughter and are expecting our second.
2: Anna.
0: Oh my God, stop. I've got goosebumps.
2: Anna.
0: There's a rom-com. Again, if I've ever heard one.
2: That is amazing. Did the romance like start immediately after you got off the flight, or did it kind of take a little bit of time to progress?
3: We kind of said goodbye and then kind of went separate ways, and took a bit of time, but It was awesome.
2: That's so cute. Oh, I love that. Yeah. So there you go.
0: That's so beautiful, Anna. Sometimes Thank you for sharing your story with us.
3: Of course.
2: Sometimes it pays to talk to people on public transport. But I've got to say, most people on our poll say no, thank you.
0: Oh, really?
2: 58% of people said no, I try and avoid talking to people on public transport. 34% said they would if the other person started the conversation. And then only 8% said yes, I love chatting to strangers on public transport.
0: Well, thank you for weighing in. If you've got any suggestions for tomorrow's People's Poll, it is not too early to start texting through to 4487. We are five away from six on the Hits.
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19: In this update, a review is making 15 recommendations for Tauranga City Council after finding systemic failings in relation to the Mount Maunganui landslide. Six people died after a landslide crashed down onto the beachside holiday park in January. Author Paul Davison KC says despite multiple warnings from experts, the council had no central record of the campground's landslide risk. More walls will go up in open-plan classrooms, with the government committing another $31 million. Last year, it halted the construction of any new open-plan classrooms and committed $10 million to remedy existing ones. Health New Zealand's assuring its $25 million winter plan is in full swing, even as demand surges. Yesterday, the nurses' organisation claimed the plan hadn't been executed properly. Winston Peters promises issues with the winter energy payment will be fixed before next winter. A law change passed under urgency required beneficiaries to reapply for certain payments every year and accidentally included the winter payment. In sport, a stunning endorsement for Liam Lawson in Formula One, being elevated to the Red Bull team alongside Max Verstappen for this weekend's Dutch Grand Prix. The 24-year-old replaces Isaac Hadjar after the Frenchman suffered a wrist injury in the final days of F1 summer break. It'll be Lawson's first return to the Red Bull team since he was demoted just two races into the 2025 season. The New Zealand women's basketball team has come within a whisker of a second shock win at the pre-Olympic qualifying tournament in Mexico, losing to Brazil 56-53 following their first up win over Argentina. That is the latest sport. I'm Raylene Ramsey. 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
20: The Hits, Dunedin weather, cloudy skies and chance of one or two showers. We've got sou'westers, 7, the overnight low. Tomorrow, fine and sunny, westerly winds dying out for a time in the afternoon, 13 degrees. Mainly fine on Friday, 14 the high.
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0: Good evening. We're on the air, all thanks to our mates at Chemist Warehouse. Oh, and we are on the downward spiral.
2: to what? Downward spiral makes it sound like we're losing the plot. I mean, we are actually.
0: Well, we are a little bit. Yeah. You know what I mean? I always get that saying wrong. We're on the downhill. We're on the slide into the weekend. And we're on the slide into spring too.
2: That's it.
0: We're only a couple of weeks out from daffodils and lambs. I mean, they're already starting to happen around the country, but, you know, warmer. I just feel like it's been really dreary and wintry lately.
2: Are there little lemmies on the farm?
0: There are little lemmies, although it's bloody cold out there right now for the wee lemmies. But yes, lemmies, daffodils. Anyway, coming up next on the show.
2: I found out the reason why we say a very popular phrase or saying, and I'm going to share it with you because I feel like you will find it very fascinating.
0: We'll go there next on The Hits.

0: Nelly and Kelly, you're on the hits with Maddie and PJ.
1: Were you a thespian at school?
0: Does that mean was I into Shakespeare?
1: Yeah. Well, no, just were you into acting? Like, did you do school plays and stuff?
0: No, I was never a main role. I was very much a supporting role. As much as I would have liked to have been the main character, I didn't crack it in drama at school. Maybe that's still yet to come in life, but I was definitely tree energy.
1: Yeah. I was main cast.
0: Of course you were. Yeah. I think it's because often the plays had singing roles.
1: Yeah.
0: And I was never quite good enough for the main singing role.
1: We all know that. But yes, I was. I loved doing the plays at school. Drama was my number one subject. I absolutely loved it. Loved being in the musicals every year. And you know when you're the saying with actors, break a leg.
0: Yes. Means good luck.
1: Yeah. Do you know why we say break a leg?
0: No, but I love hearing stories like this because there is so much I say willy-nilly and I've got absolutely no idea what the origins to it is.
1: I just learned this the other day. I can't remember where I heard it. Haven't verified it, but...
0: Ah, well.
1: Sounds legit.
0: If it's wrong, let us know in the text.
1: Sounds legit. Apparently the reason we say break a leg is because we want the person to get into the cast, as in breaking a leg, cast on your leg.
0: So double entendre, double play on words.
1: Exactly.
0: Yeah, yeah, yeah. So you want to get into the... That's new. I thought there may have been a story about Bob Seymour, some guy called Bob back in the day, and maybe he made the cut and he had a great performance, but he broke his leg along the way or something like that, you know?
1: Right.
0: But no.
1: No, apparently it's because we want them to get into the cast.
0: Oh, I like that.
1: So I did a little bit of research, and I asked my ChatGPT to give me the reasons why we say other phrases or idioms.
0: Okay.
1: So barking up the wrong tree is a basic one. That's pretty much exactly what it sounds like. It comes from hunting dogs, because obviously dogs would chase an animal into a tree and then bark to tell the hunter where it was, but sometimes the animal had escaped to another tree, leaving the dog barking into an empty one, and the
0: that
1: dog
0: makes
1: would
0: sense.
1: Be barking up the wrong tree. Mm-hmm. Rule of thumb.
0: Apparently, rule of thumb.
1: There's a myth that it comes from an alleged English law allowing a man to beat his wife with a stick no thicker than his thumb. That is a myth.
0: Oh!
1: It apparently was used to describe rough measurement or estimation, presumably because the thumb was a convenient informal measuring device.
0: Oh, what? Would that be a few centimetres?
1: Yeah, I guess so.
0: Interesting. Yeah. By rule of thumb.
1: Straight from the horse's mouth, you know, when you talk about information from the most reliable source. It comes from horse racing. If you wanted to know whether a horse was actually good, you could ask the people who knew, but an even better source was effectively the horse itself. If you looked at a horse's teeth, it was a way of determining its age and condition. So from the horse's mouth was the most reliable way of figuring out whether a horse is good
0: really
1: at horse
0: interesting.
1: Racing.
0: Yeah.
1: And spill the beans, finally, obviously meaning to reveal a secret. They don't know exactly, but a popular explanation is that in ancient Greece, beans were used in voting and they had different coloured beans to represent different votes. So if you accidentally knocked over the container and spilled them, you would reveal the result before you were supposed to.
0: Oh, that's a goodie.
1: Yeah.
0: Isn't it funny, like all the things we say unconsciously with absolutely no idea of their meaning every day.
1: Maybe you have some of your own, and if you do, I'd love to hear them. Text them through to 4487.
0: Here's LAB on the hits.

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1: I love the music.
0: And the classics you can't quit.
1: All my favourite songs.
0: Love.
1: I love it.
0: The hits.
2: 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When we

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1: Hit or miss.
0: And producer Sarah, happy Wednesday.
2: Oh, thank you.
3: Happy hump day. In fact, producer Sarah, this is not your first time on the show because we told a rather embarrassing story about you earlier in the show. And if you missed it, go and listen to our podcast.
2: I'm not putting it in the podcast.
3: It has to go on the podcast. Don't you dare edit that
0: she
3: out.
0: She actually has full editing control. She can screw us.
2: Yeah. Don't you dare. I'll put it in.
3: You can text the word drive right now to 4487 and we'll fire you back a link.
0: All right, it is time for hit or miss. We can't be indecisive. We've got to roll out a hit or a miss. What's your first topic?
2: Texting here instead of just knocking.
1: Hit or miss.
3: Hit.
0: Hit.
3: It's easy. It's way easier. What's that about? Who's getting out of the car outside. These days to go and knock on the door?
0: Here or OMW. But then,
2: no.
0: OMW, are you actually always OMW or are you about to be OMW?
3: If I'm OMW, I'm hopping out of the shower.
2: Oh my God.
0: Are you?
3: Yeah, definitely. Yeah,
2: I
3: definitely.
2: Wait till I'm in the car. I don't want to lie.
3: Yeah, you're a goody good.
0: I might do it just before I'm leaving, but then often I get caught up or something happens or I spill my coffee, so I'm not OMW yet.
2: Classic.
3: All right, next one.
2: Taking the last piece of food.
1: Hit or miss.
3: Hit. People are too polite.
2: Yeah, I can't take the last piece.
0: You can't?
2: No, like if it's pizza, I feel so bad until someone goes, take it, honestly, take it,
3: it's
2: take
3: so
2: it.
3: It's so annoying watching it sit there, though. I tune out of conversation. If I don't eat it, I will tune out of a conversation because I'm just staring at this piece of pizza that's sitting in the box.
0: I put down my savagery with food, right, to the fact that I do have two older brothers and I have always had to fend for myself.
2: Yeah.
0: You know, otherwise they'll take it. So I'm like a little ravaging dog, you know. Give me the food.
1: Maddie and PJ.

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1: Well done!
2: We're at the castle. Good morning, Callum.
3: How are you?
2: How did you go?
3: A memorable night, P.
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0: voice of this. And more often than not, I'm like, I actually can't remember because I've voiced stuff over the years and sometimes I can't remember what I've done,
1: There was one recently, before we reveal who your voice twin is, one recently, it was like an animated animal. It was like an otter or a seal or something like that.
0: A contact ad or something
1: Something like that.
0: So many
1: people thought it was you, but it wasn't. It was your voice twin.
0: So my voice twin is another radio presenter who was actually my mentor as I was getting into the radio world. Got a lot of love for her. Sarah Gandy. If you don't know her voice, this is it.
2: MC The Crossing, Fashion in the Field at Addington on NZ Trotting Cup Day. There is only one place to go to make sure you are looking the part.
0: So, yeah, that was from a random time where she was talking about the Addington Raceway. There honestly have been so many times over the years, and today was no exception, where confusion erupted. I literally received an email from the tech department of our work, and they said, PJ, can you put an end to this debate? We cannot, for the life of ourselves, work out if it was you or Sarah voicing our voicemail system. Have a listen.
3: 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Please hold the line and one of us will be with you as soon as we're available. Thank you for your patience.
0: Thank you for your patience.
1: I keep going back and forth because I know both you and Gandy quite well.
0: Yeah.
1: And sometimes I hear you and then sometimes I hear Sarah Gandy.
0: Yeah, if it was me, I feel like it was a long time ago. So that could be likely because I can't actually physically really remember it. The voice is definitely a little bit higher.
1: Let's play it one more time.
3: Welcome to the NZ Me IT Service Desk. Please hold the line and one of us will be with you as soon as we're available. Thank you for your patience.
0: Go on to Sarah.
2: MC The Crossing, Fashion in the Field at Addington on NZ Trotting Cup Day. There is only one place to go to make sure you are looking the part.
1: God. I thought I'd landed on it being you, and now I'm not so sure.
0: Well, I think the numbers in the tech department, it's weighing towards me. Well, swaying towards me, and most people are voting me. But I think we need to get her on. Maybe tomorrow we'll get her on the show just to get closure. But in the meantime, can you pick apart from those voices?
3: Welcome to the NZ Me IT Service Desk. Please hold the line and one of us will be with you as soon as we're available. Thank you for your patience.
0: I think it could be me. But I feel like it's baby PJ. Like it feels like PJ when she was like 25.
1: Yeah. But then is it Gandy when she's 25? You know what I mean?
0: True. Okay. Let us know your thoughts. 4487. And maybe we get to the bottom of this finally tomorrow. Hopefully Sarah can remember if she voiced the voicemail or if it was me.
1: Well, let us know on the text machine 4487. Do you have any idea who it was? Was it Sarah or was it PJ?
0: This is Niles Barkley on the heads.

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1: The song is about wishing that I could grow down instead of growing up. The song is just about missing being a kid and being a teenager and reminiscing on those memories. Hey everyone, it's Luca George and this

0: 6:60 on the Hits with Maddie and PJ. It's nearly 7 and it is time for us to get out of here. Yeah, we got there, buddy. We got there.
1: We made it. And can I say, we really, like, I don't know if the screws got a little loose towards the end because we're both a little overtired today, but
0: I think we hit second wind, though.
1: We did.
0: And we came home. We brought it home.
1: 5:30. 5:30 hit and I was like, let's ride this bad boy.
0: We are on.
1: I don't know what I'm saying.
0: I was going to say listen to our podcast, but I don't know if it's a good idea. You can text drive to 4487. Have an awesome night. We'll see you back tomorrow from 3. Bye.
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15: In this update, a review into the fatal Mount Maunganui landslide shows the council was repeatedly warned about the risk of a slip over 25 years. Six people were killed in January after a landslide crashed down onto the beachside holiday park. An external review released today shows Tauranga City Council failed to act on recommendations to mitigate the risk a slip posed to the campsite. Review author Paul Davison KC says had the council followed expert opinion, the campsite would have been evacuated before the landslide came down.
16: To that extent and in that sense, the loss of life could in all likelihood have been averted.
15: Mayor Mahi Drysdale says the review doesn't attribute blame to any individual person, but reveals systematic shortcomings.
17: While nothing could be done to stop the January 22nd landslide, there were mitigations suggested and experts' recommendations that were not acted upon.
15: New Zealand's Civil Aviation Authority now says it was a planned Russian missile launch that caused a US Air Force plane to return to Christchurch yesterday. The C-17 Globemaster was en route to Antarctica, but turned around after a warning. Belief from a union, WorkSafe should be able to prosecute retail businesses for constant understaffing, like it does other health and safety issues. A Workers First union survey has found workers in understaffed shops are five times less likely to report always feeling safe. Retail NZ advocacy manager Denise Garland says it's open to the idea because any health and safety issue should be taken seriously.
18: We would not be opposed to that at all, but it's just around what is practical for WorkSafe to do and to undertake in their line of work and with their own staffing levels.
15: An iconic Arthur's Pass campsite, Klondike Corner, has been damaged by four-wheel drive vehicles. The Department of Conservation says the site, which draws thousands as part of the Coast to Coast event in February, has deep tyre tracks carved across it. DOC and police are working to identify those responsible. That's news. In sport, Kiwi driver Liam Lawson has done a complete about-turn in Formula One, returning to the Red Bull team that ditched him two races into the 2025 season. The 24-year-old replaces Isaac Hajar after the Frenchman suffered a wrist injury during Formula One's summer break. Tana Umanga has underlined what it takes to topple the Springboks as the All Blacks approach the weekend's first test. The All Blacks defence coach played South Africa 17 times in tests. Umanga says the key against the box is to imprint your style on the game, not to let them dictate the flow.
19: It's like the fundamentals of rugby, really. You know, if you look after your own ball, you get go forward ball, and invariably you're putting pressure on them. You sometimes come like more likely you'll come away with points if you don't do that. And you're on the other side of their ledger.
15: Ranfurly Shield rugby with a twist tomorrow night in Christchurch. Canterbury host Northland at Te Kaha for a night that's been dubbed Scrum and Bass, with a DJ providing some doof-doof pre-game at halftime and post-match. That's sport. I'm Stuart Willie.
20: The Hits, Dunedin weather, cloudy skies and chance of one or two showers. We've got sou'westers at 7, the overnight low. Tomorrow, fine and sunny, westerly winds dying out for a time in the afternoon, 13 degrees. Mainly fine on Friday, 14 the high.
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Welcome into your Wednesday night, the Hits with Bryn. It's been a rather lovely day across much of the country. Lots of clear skies and sunshine, getting down to a chilly -2, -3 for South Waikato around Tokoroa tonight. Here's Bruno Mars, the Hits.

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0: Oh, I love that song. It's Pink, Get the Party Started, from the year 2001. The hits with Brin. 25 years old that song is. Jeepers, does that make you feel old? I hope you're having a lovely Wednesday night. I'm about to read a story which I think might take the cake for being the most Auckland story I have ever read. A woman collapsed in a New World car park in Orewa. She actually died, but was brought back to life by paramedics. An amazing story of survival. But while all that was going on, someone slapped a parking ticket on her car, I think for 80 bucks. So here's a woman who's just survived death itself, but she still can't beat the parking wardens. Again, I think that is the most Auckland story I've ever heard. Hurting the Blowfish coming up, and Alex Warren next on The Hits.
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0: On your smart speaker and everywhere on iHeartRadio, it is the Hits Nights with Bryn. Are you already thinking about Christmas and the new year? Man, it's going to come up quick. Maybe you've already started planning how to ring in the new year. Well, Kiwi favourites and international stars are set to ring in the new year at Rhythm and Alps Festival in Central Otago, including Fat Freddy's Drop. Oh, so good. UK DJ Dimension is headlining the two-day event at Cadrona Valley. And another Kiwi fave, Benny, she'll be playing as well. It is a stacked lineup, Rhythm and Alps, New Year's Eve in Central Otago. Good Charlotte coming up, Marshmallow, after 8 o'clock on The Hits.
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5: In this update, a review is making 15 recommendations for Tauranga City Council after finding systemic failings in relation to the Mount Maunganui landslide. Six people died after it crashed down onto the beachside holiday park in January. The recommendations made in today's report aim to establish robust operational processes for handling and mitigating risks. Author Paul Davison, KC, says despite multiple warnings from experts, the council had no central record of the campground's landslide risk.
6: Successive organisational restructures dispersed the people who held the accumulated institutional knowledge, and continuity of that knowledge was treated as expendable.
5: Police have laid a raft of charges against a man accused of ramming a police car in North Auckland's Whangaparoa this morning, leaving the officer inside with moderate injuries. A white ute was spotted allegedly going 100 in a 50 zone just before 4:30 this morning. After the patrol car was rammed twice, the 33-year-old driver allegedly fled on foot and threw away a satchel containing meth, scales and thousands of dollars in cash. WorkSafe is looking into the circumstances of a fire at a Gloria Vale boiler shed, which isn't being treated as suspicious. Firefighters were called to the blaze at a waste oil plant at the West Coast Religious Commune on Friday evening. Acclaimed the jury in Australia's mushroom murder trial could have been stumped by some of the evidence presented. 51-year-old Erin Patterson is appealing her murder convictions for three of her estranged husband's family members and the attempted murder of another. She fed the group a beef Wellington which contained poisonous mushrooms. News 24 reporter Aspen Blomfield says Patterson's lawyers have taken issue with mobile data evidence which was used at trial,
7: saying that the evidence was so complicated and technical that the attempt to simplify such complicated evidence was prone to mislead the jury.
5: That's news. In sport, golfer Ryan Fox's new companion continues to attract plenty of attention as he returns to competitive action on the PGA Tour. The claret jug has barely left the Open winner's side since his triumph at Royal Birkdale last month. In St. Louis this week, for the second event in the end-of-season FedEx Cup playoffs, Fox has been asked if he's still travelling with the famed piece of silverware.
8: Yeah, it's in the back of the BMW right now, actually. It's been cool. Like, last week, we had a celebrity dinner with Shrixon, and I was like, well, do you want me to bring the trophy? And they're like, yeah, of course. So we chucked it on the table at Steakhouse, and the boys put some wine in it and had a little drink out of it at dinner.
5: Former Warriors players are confident Luke Hansen will front up for the Wars against the Rabbitohs in Sydney on Saturday night. Hansen's been selected at number six.
9: We could go.

Wednesday night, the hits with Bryn. I hope you're keeping warm and dry tonight. Bit of a chilly one in parts of the central North Island, getting back down into freezing temperatures. Some snow on the desert road today as well. Here's the All-American Rejects, the hits.

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It is the hits. Some rare good news for the frequent flyers. Air New Zealand is getting more reliable, with just over 83% of flights arriving within 15 minutes of schedule last month. 83% on time. Basically the same success rate as me replying to text.

0: 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You're on the hits.
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0: How much money would you save by not having to pay your rent or your mortgage for an entire year? If you've got that number, if you've done the calculations, text it into me right now, 4487. Curious to know, because I'm sure it's thousands and thousands of dollars. 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
2: Yay! Thanks so much.
0: That's all right. What would you do with that extra money if you won?
2: I do really want to take my girls overseas.
0: Yeah.
2: Three very much different girls. One fully into jiu-jitsu sports who just wants to get right into it. So, and I think all my kids put it really hard at what they're trying to achieve in life at the moment. So I really want to actually take them away on a bit of a holiday.
0: Oh, that'd be cool. Oh, you'd be mum of the year.
2: Oh, I'd hope so. But sometimes I feel like I couldn't be mum of the year the way that they stress you sometimes. But
0: oh, yeah. Oh, well, I've popped you in the drawer, okay, Brianna, and I wish you all the best.
2: Oh, thanks so much.
0: 8 a.m. tomorrow, the next Cuticle will play on air. Listen out for it. And when you hear it play, dial 0800 The Hits. On the house, have your rental mortgage paid for an entire year, all thanks to One Roof. Pearl Jam's coming up, and I've got Sienna Spyro next on The Hits.
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0: Happy Wednesday night to you. You're on the Hits with Bryn. A huge trial has kicked off in California, with more than half of US states accusing Meta of deliberately designing Facebook and Instagram to be addictive to young people. Meta's denying it all, of course, but protesters outside the courthouse say any accountability at this stage doesn't undo the damage and the harm already done by Meta. It's going to be a big case, this one, one worth keeping an eye on, given how much time our teens spend scrolling. And me too. I'm terrible, especially on TikTok. I spend a lot of time doom scrolling, which is probably what I'm going to do during the ads. Shaggy's coming up. Luke Combs next on The Hits.
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14: In this update, a review finds Tauranga City Council missed clear opportunities to evacuate campers before the deadly Mount Maunganui landslide. Six people were killed after a slip crashed down onto the beachside holiday park in January. A review released today says despite multiple experts warning of hazards to the campground, plans to mitigate risks were not implemented. Mayor Mahi Drysdale says he'll make sure the report's 15 recommendations are implemented.
15: We will be unrelenting in ensuring meaningful change is delivered in the memory of those who were lost on the 22nd of January.
14: Winston Peters says he shares National MP Chris Bishop's concerns about fire and emergency. Bishop told a public meeting the agency was shocking at asset management and he's furious about its governance and management. Parliament's been conducting an inquiry into the management of the fire truck fleet. The New Zealand First Leader says he's concerned at the state of the trucks and wants new ones.
16: Well, they're a bit old, and that's the point. We've got to bring them up to date.
14: The brass plaque commemorating the 81 staff and students killed in Christchurch's CTV building collapse has been stolen from Latimer Square. It honours those from King's Education who died in the February 2011 earthquake. Police say it was taken sometime overnight last Tuesday or Wednesday alongside a second plaque from the Bridge of Remembrance. Donald Trump's approval ratings continue to fall with just 33% approval in the latest Reuters poll. It's his lowest result during this term and matches the low points of his first term. US correspondent Dan Mitchinson says the war in Iran is testing many people's patience. He says it's a worrying time for Republicans.
17: We're heading into the midterms in a few months, and if the ship is sinking, they don't want to be riding on his coattails right now, not with approval ratings like this.
14: That's news. In sport, Liam Lawson will fill Red Bull's second seat at the Dutch Grand Prix this weekend, elevated to the top team after a wrist injury to Frenchman Isaac Hajar. Lawson will race alongside Max Verstappen on the legend's home track, being chosen ahead of the team's official reserve, Yuki Tsunoda. Chanel Harris-Tavita is eager to help drive the Warriors to long-term success. The Warriors' half has extended his contract until the end of the 2029 season, after a one-year extension for the 2027 season he signed in May. Following a sabbatical in 2023 to rediscover his love for the game, Harris-Tavita says he's pleased with the shared ambition within the club.
18: Just coming back into this new environment, I feel refreshed and I've learned a lot from the coaches and from the players around me, and they're helping me play some decent footy, and I feel like our best footy is ahead of us, and I'm just looking forward to that.
14: The Sydney Swans believe they had to effectively torpedo their season to show how seriously they're treating sexual assault allegations, with five players suspended by the side on the eve of the AFL finals. That's sport. I'm Stuart Willey.
0: The Hats, Dunedin weather, cloudy skies and chance of one or two showers. We've got sou'westers, 7 the overnight low. Tomorrow, fine and sunny, westerly winds dying out for a time in the afternoon, 13 degrees. Mainly fine on Friday, 14 the high.
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Schools around the country have had their worst week for sickness absences in 3 years, apparently. Nearly 10% of class time was lost nationwide last week. The hardest areas hit Gisborne and Hawke's Bay. Principals pleading with parents to keep their unwell kids at home.

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The Hits. If you've been dodging court fines, a warning, bailiffs have been out across the country today scanning the number plates of parked cars. They're on the hunt for unpaid debts. Pay your fines, people. Jason Derulo, The Hits.

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1: Hey, this is Ben from Borderline, and you're listening to Watching It Burn on the Hits. It's the song you should probably listen to with the roof down in your car and just blast the speakers at max.

0: What a voice. Christina Aguilera, it is the Hits with Bryn. Christchurch, get ready because councils are warning of a hot, dry summer ahead. It's that El Nino. Wildfire risk potentially higher than usual this year. And if fire danger hits extreme levels, popular spots like the Port Hills and Bottle Lake Forest could end up being closed off to the public. We know how flammable the Port Hills have been in past years, so worth keeping in mind before you plan your summer hikes and your dog walks with the El Nino coming. Five coming up, Taylor Swift next on The Hits.
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0: Wednesday night, you're on the Hits with Bryn. How are you going? Are you all good? If you're working the late shift tonight, you're an absolute legend. I mentioned on the show last night or the night before that Disney held this big event at the weekend, unveiling a heap of shows and movies they've got in the pipeline. Well, Disney's had a crack at their own version of what I think is the greatest kid show of all time, Bluey. And you may or may not agree with that. Text in 4487. The internet, though, has already decided what they think of the Disney version, nicknaming it Timu Bluey, which I think is quite funny. Fans of the original Aussie favourite, not exactly thrilled, saying it just doesn't hit the same. Here's a quote that was often repeated to me. It turns out you can't just copy the homework and expect the same marks. And I think Disney have tried to replicate, again, what is the greatest kid show of all time, and it just hasn't worked. Justin Timberlake coming up, Dasher next on the Hits.
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7: In this update, a review into the fatal Mount Maunganui landslide has identified a lack of staff training among systemic Tauranga City Council shortcomings. Six people died after a slip crashed onto the beachside holiday park in January. Today's report finds consultants warned the council about risks to the campground for decades. Author Paul Davison, KC, says nobody was responsible for assessing the risk and ordering an evacuation.
8: The most consequential safety decision of that morning was left by default to the manager at the campground, who had been given neither the tools nor the knowledge to make that decision.
7: Air New Zealand is rolling out automatic rebooking technology to international flight cancellations after introducing it for domestic flights mid last year. The airline says previously rebooking customers after a long-haul cancellation took up to 6 hours. Ground and in-flight Chief Operations Officer Kate Boyer says itineraries can now be automatically rebooked, usually in under 20 minutes.
9: We're using an algorithm to search for seats and availability and make sure we can give customers a sort of surety on their plans.
7: The Greens are standing firm in supporting a wealth tax as Labour rules out supporting other parties' tax policies. Labour's pledging a capital gains tax. It says 9 out of 10 Kiwis won't pay and nothing beyond that. Social media giant Meta is on trial in California over claims it deliberately designed its platforms to be addictive to young people. More than half of the states in the US have joined together in the unprecedented lawsuit, seeking billions of dollars from the owner of Facebook and Instagram. New Jersey's Attorney General Jennifer Davenport believes the firm is fueling a mental health crisis.
10: As parents, we decide whether a social media platform is appropriate for our kids. But we can only do that well when we have truth, not deceptive advertising or lies about safety.
7: Meta says it strongly disagrees with the allegations and evidence will show its long-standing commitment to supporting young people. That's news. In sport, a stunning endorsement for Liam Lawson in Formula One, being elevated to the Red Bull team alongside Max Verstappen for this weekend's Dutch Grand Prix. The 24-year-old replaces Isaac Hajar after the Frenchman suffered a wrist injury in the final days of F1's summer break. It's the Kiwi's first return to the Red Bull team since his demotion just two races into the 2025 season. Rugby league and coach Andrew Webster has every confidence in Chanel Harris-Tavita's ability to steer the Warriors' ship as they sail towards the NRL playoffs. The utility has impressed at 5'8", but with the Wars missing their three top halfbacks, Webster says the newly re-signed 27-year-old is the obvious choice to step up as chief playmaker.
11: We need Chanel to take the reins. It doesn't hurt for him to have practice at it and get better at that role. And Luke Hansen's doing a terrific job in reserve grade. So it's a no-brainer that Chanel gets that opportunity to take control of the team because he did it amazing for 60 minutes last week.
7: That's sport. I'm Stuart Willey.
12: The Hits, Dunedin weather, cloudy skies and chance of one or two showers. We've got sou'westers, 7 the overnight low. Tomorrow fine and sunny, westerly winds dying out for a time in the afternoon, 13 degrees. Mainly fine on Friday, 14 the high.
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You're on the Hits with Bryn on your Wednesday night. I had lots of people message in last night or the night before about venison sausages. And so I went to the Westmere Butchery today, which is just down the road from where I live in Herne Bay. And man, they've got some good-looking venison sausages. Might have to buy some this weekend, get them on the barbecue. Here's Train, Hey Soul Sister, the Hits.

0: You're on the hits today, then. 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
0: And the Alpha Quiz every morning at 7:45 for $1,000 tomorrow on the hits. I will.

0: It is the hits. I've seen a big debate happening on the internet involving Whittaker's Peanut Slab, which if you've listened to me quite a bit, you will know that I absolutely adore the Peanut Slab. So we're going to talk about this. Do you think nut snacks should be banned on planes? More on that in three songs, the hits.
1: When your legs don't work like they used to before, and I can't sweep you off of your feet,

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1: Hey, this is Jen Lloyd Moore. You're listening to my new song, Rodeo, on the Hits. This is a song about getting back into dating when you're 40. What?

0: Shakira on the hit Swiss Brin. This one's been dividing the internet this week. A woman filmed herself tucking into a Whittaker's peanut slab while boarding a flight to Bali, and it sparked a full-blown debate. Some reckon, you know, it's totally fine. It's her snack, her choice. Others say eating nuts on a plane is asking for trouble if someone on board's got a serious allergy. So I want to find out, where do you sit on this? Text in 4487. Should nut snacks be banned on flights, including nuts covered in chocolate, or is that overkill? I flew Jetstar recently, and they sell peanuts on their flights. So I don't see what the issue is there. If the airlines are selling them, selling nuts on board or giving them out on board, surely that's okay. I feel like if you've got a serious nut allergy, so serious that it's an airborne allergy, you would usually notify the airline first, wouldn't you, when you're like booking the flight? And have you ever been on a flight where maybe you do have a nut allergy and just through sniffing, you know, a whiff in the air, you've had a very serious allergic reaction? Text in on 4487. I'm always going to defend the peanut slab, though. No doubt coming up, Alex Warren next on The Hits.
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0: Late Night Wednesday, it is the Hits with Bryn. I saw a video shared by Jono, Ben and Megan on their Instagram page, The Hits Breakfast today, of two Kiwis fighting. Two Kiwi birds, I mean. And I'd never seen that before. But man, they go at it. It was an absolute scrap, and the noise they make too. What's the most unexpectedly feisty animal you've come across? Maybe it is the Kiwi. Text in on 4487. For some reason, I always get into scraps with wasps. I think it's because they know that I do not like them. Hosier's coming up next on The Hits.
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9: In this update, a review into the fatal Mount Whanganui landslide shows the council was repeatedly warned about the risk of a slip over 25 years. Six people were killed in January after a landslide crashed down onto the beachside holiday park. A review released today finds Tauranga City Council failed to act on calls to mitigate the risk of a slip. Council Chief Executive Marty Grenfell says warnings stayed at an operational level.
15: The risks that were identified were never escalated through the organisation to a point where they could be understood and managed and responded to.
9: A new era of healthcare is taking shape in Dunedin with promises of a calmer experience for patients. A new five-storey, 15,000 square metre hospital outpatient building is set to open by the end of the year, bringing specialist healthcare across Otago and Southland under one roof. Program Director Bridget Dixon says it's a digital-led facility with patients able to check in on their phones and see wait times, creating a calmer environment for all.
16: It'll enable us to be able to increase the numbers of procedures and scans that we can deliver here in Dunedin and Otago and Southland community.
9: Iconic Arthur's Pass campsite Klondike Corner has been damaged by four-wheel drive vehicles. The Department of Conservation says the site, which draws thousands as part of the Coast to Coast event in February, has deep tyre tracks carved across it. DOC and police are working to identify those responsible. Convicted Australian mushroom murderer Erin Patterson is appealing her convictions. She was given life in prison last year for murdering three of her estranged husband's relatives and trying to kill another by feeding them a beef Wellington with poisonous mushrooms. Her lawyers argue the judge allowed evidence he should not have and the prosecution behaved improperly. News 24 reporter Aspen Blomfield says part of the argument relates to accommodation.
17: Parties who were intimately connected to the case, who had a vested interest in the case, were staying at the same accommodation the jury had been sequestered in.
9: That's news. In sport, Australian former Wimbledon finalist Nick Kyrgios has been provisionally suspended from tennis, meaning he can't play, coach or attend matches. The International Tennis Integrity Agency says the former world number 13 tested positive for cocaine during the Mallorca Open in June. Coach Andrew Webster has revealed the Warriors didn't want to lose young halfback Jack Cleary. The 21-year-old is being released a year early from his three-year deal to potentially go back to Penrith, where his father Ivan will be coaching for a final year in 2027. Rumours persist brother Nathan is eyeing a stint at the Warriors, but Webster says they were focused on the younger Cleary and rate him highly.
18: Super impressed with his progress. We obviously had the opportunity not to release him, but we chose to, and we wish him all the best.
9: Eight-test All Blacks flanker Du Plessis Karifi has been named to start at open side for Wellington's NPC showdown against Otago on Sunday after spending the last two matches at second five. That's sport. I'm Stuart Willey.
0: The Hits, Dunedin weather, cloudy skies and chance of one or two showers. We've got sou'westers, 7, the overnight low. Tomorrow, fine and sunny, westerly winds dying out for a time in the afternoon, 13 degrees. Mainly fine on Friday, 14 the high.
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You're on the hits. Olivia Dean, she'll be in the country in a couple months. The great of Sam Fender would come here too. I'm a big fan of his. Saw him in Sydney last year. Actually, he was playing there the same time as Olivia Dean, and we were all hoping that Olivia was going to come out with him on stage. Didn't happen.

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It is the Hits Nights everywhere on iHeartRadio. The Hits on the House returns tomorrow. Another chance to get in the draw, to have your rent or mortgage paid for an entire year. How good does that sound? Have you done the calculations yet? How much money you could save by not having to pay rent or mortgage for an entire year? Text us in the number 4487. I'd love to know. 8 a.m. your next chance when that cue to call plays. Dial 0800 the hits. Here's one for the Swifties. Yeah,

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1: The song is about wishing that I could grow down instead of growing up. The song is just about missing being a kid and being a teenager and reminiscing on those memories. 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

0: DJ Sammy Heaven. I love that song. Great one to wrap up the show with. It is the Hits with Bryn. Thank you for spending your Wednesday night with me. I'm out of here. Got a great song coming up though from Shania Twain. So if you're working the late shift tonight, maybe you're about to go on Smoko, or you're a truckie, get those windows down, turn us up, because a big hit from Shania Twain on the way, and Somba is next. On The Hits, I'll catch you tomorrow night from 7.
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5: In this update, warnings over the Mount Maunganui campground's landslide risk go back decades, but Tauranga City Council repeatedly failed to act despite expert advice. A damning review by Paul Davison KC found the same aerial photo of the unstable slope appeared in multiple Avalon consultancy reports, yet wasn't addressed.
6: Avalon went further, estimating in plain numbers that a debris flow of the kind that had happened before would place some 30 people in its path and kill 21 of them.
5: New research involving hundreds of Kiwis is challenging the idea that eating disorders are purely psychological, with genetics playing a key role. Otago Uni clinical psychologist Jenny Jordan says researchers found links to genes tied to psychiatric traits and obesity.
7: We know that people with binge eating over time gain weight and often at risk of obesity, but this is saying that this gene is there from the beginning. It's not just a result of binge eating.
5: Thailand's Prime Minister is landing in Auckland today, marking 70 years of diplomatic relations and launching a new strategic partnership. And Lego City is booming, with the Wellington Brick Show returning in a bigger venue than ever before. More than 10,000 people are expected to pack into Porirua's Te Rauparaha Arena across September 12 and 13 to see hundreds of Lego creations on display. In sport, a drawn All Black Springboks test series like that of 1921 and 1928 will be possible across the four matches. That includes a magnetised trophy which can be split in half.
8: It's understood the decision was only made in recent weeks, with months ago both New Zealand and South Africa thought to have wanted an outright winner if it finished 2-2, with options thought to have included an extra period, goal kicks, countbacks or similar. But ultimately, if it's drawn after the fourth test in Baltimore, the series and trophy will be shared.
5: Settle up and shop Noel Leeming's anniversary sale now for big deals, daily clues and winning wheel prizes. 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
9: And to Dunedin's weather, for our Thursday, it's cloudy but clearing to fine this afternoon. A southwesterly dies out this evening. Our high today, 14. For Friday, tomorrow, fine nor'westerlies, 15. And Saturday, cloud clearing and becoming fine in the morning, 18.
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0: Alex Warren, Fever Dream on the hits with Callum and P. Is he playing in Christchurch this weekend, did I read somewhere?
1: I think you would have read somewhere.
0: Old Alex Warren.
1: The reason I know that is just getting onto our show tomorrow live from Emerson's is one of P's middle-aged mama cheerleaders was actually going to be up there tomorrow. They were flying out tonight to go to Alex Warren and had to change flights because there's an encore performance for the cheerleaders for our 4,000th show. So she's heading up there with her kids.
0: Oh, fantastic.
1: Yeah,
0: oh,
1: it's pretty cool.
0: It's great that she's changed her plans.
1: Oh, look, absolutely. You know. She would not miss it, quote for the world. So, so make sure you come along. So, yes, Alex Warren is performing in Christchurch.
0: Yeah, tomorrow night at the Wolfbrook Arena. There you go. Oh, well, good to have him in the country.
1: Oh, of course it is.
0: Old Alex Warren, he's one of the big artists of the moment, isn't he?
1: Yeah, absolutely, yeah. Absolutely. So how are you feeling just one sleep out?
0: It's a bit surreal, isn't it?
1: It is, really. I reckon it is.
0: Yeah. It's just come so quickly.
1: It's bizarre. It feels like we've sort of been counting down and then boom, we're here and just yet one sleep to go.
0: Well, I mean, definitely looking forward to celebrating it. Uh-huh. I mean, we have to do that. And I'm looking forward to, enjoying the show, which is going to be a bit different because we're going to have so many special guests to speak to and so many highlights and we're live on location and then that's always a drama and you never quite know what's going to happen.
1: Yeah, but I tell you what, when the GM of the hits is coming down from Auckland, we've got technical support like we've never had before. I think we should be 80% confident that everything's going to go okay.
0: Yeah, that's right.
1: And the other 20, well, you've got to have a little sort of room for a bit of fun and a little bit of, oops, that wasn't supposed to happen.
0: It's not every day you're live at a brewery at 6 a.m. in the morning, so I'll be lining up for my first pilsner.
1: Well, it's funny you say that because cheerleading practice last night, a couple of the girls were like, can we get a drink? And I was like, look, no, the bar's not going to be open. And you should have seen the disappointment. Maybe I should have mentioned that when I initially asked them to come and do a performance. But anyway, no, they're going to be there. And I'm sure they'll be trying to be a little bit of arm twisting as we head throughout the morning at Emerson's.
0: But yeah, a milestone show for us. And we can't wait for tomorrow morning to come. But in the meantime, we've got show number 3,999 to get through.
1: Mm-hmm.
0: So let's not just, discard this show completely. We've got to place all of our focus and attention on this one before tomorrow's.
1: Well, it's like the day before Christmas, right? It's like the day. There's a lot to get through, a lot of sort of, prep in the kitchen to do, last minute wrapping, all that sort of thing. Vacuum, family's coming. So we've got to do all of that before tomorrow.
0: And we've got a ton of memories from those 4,000 shows to enjoy through the morning. Some of them are coming up next. And our song for the day.
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0: Sam Smith and Normani. You got the hits with Callum and P, looking back on 4,000 shows.
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2: No wonder we have days where we're really tired when you hear it like that. Like 4,000 shows. So next time someone stops me on the street and I'm chatting away and they say to me, Callum, are you looking a bit tired? I'm going to be able to say, well, no wonder. I've done over 4,000 shows, man.
0: Yeah. And here's some little highlights from just a few of them.
3: What are your thoughts on having, at playgrounds, adults-only days?
2: Potentially brilliant.
3: Who was the teacher you least liked?
2: Oh, I feel bad because he's... Okay, it was a principal at East Gore School and his name was Mr. McClay and he's just awful to me.
3: Did he get the strap out?
2: No, he didn't. But when I was on bell duty, I'd absolutely kick myself.
3: Bell duty? When you're on bell duty?
2: Well, yeah. They're all automated now, but back in the day, you had to go and ring the bell.
0: That is inappropriate.
2: What?
0: Eh?
2: What, bell duty?
3: A little Katrina's on bell duty.
0: You went and rung his bell in his office.
3: Gee, you couldn't do that in this day and age, could you?
2: Yeah, it was a button and it was just outside his office. And you had to flick his bell.
3: Oh my goodness.
2: How
3: inappropriate, isn't it? But when you think about it, the poor wee kitty's going to ring his bell.
2: It was the school bell.
3: Hey?
2: It was the school bell. Good morning, the hits.
4: Yeah, hi, it's John Kerwin here.
0: Sir John Kerwin.
2: Hey, with Callum and Pete. And just to let you know, you're actually right. We're on the radio right now.
4: I love that.
0: That's perfect.
4: Go to Blues. I'll just throw that out.
2: Hey, we can't hear you. We'll just hang up now.
3: You've been here before, and you know how it works when you're talking to our audience. Yeah.
4: You know I love you guys.
2: But just on that. What's your score? What's your score pick for the weekend?
3: Top of the table, bottom of the table. I told you we're not asking him
2: that.
3: Well, you have to ask him that.
4: Well, I've been giving Goldie like shit all year. If we don't win, I'm resigning from Sky and never going back.
1: Your local Dunedin breakfast. This is Callum and P on the hits.
3: I thought about calling myself Wayne, which is my middle name, named after my dad.
2: Mm, that's lovely.
3: A lot of people do that, don't they? They end up using their middle name as their main name. You'd be Marie.
2: I would be.
3: It'd be Wayne and Marie on the hits.
2: Should we just do that this morning to see how it beats
3: Would you
2: in?
3: Just be called M?
2: No, not at all. I'd be
3: And then I thought, no, there's something wrong with this toothpaste. So I spat it out, rinsed my mouth out, and I looked, and I'd actually, instead of grabbing my mini toothpaste tube, I'd grab my little tube of cream that I use to treat my foot fungus. Yeah, it's the stuff I used for my tinea.
2: Tinea teeth.
3: Can someone order some Clarisil?
2: Some Clarisil?
3: Our main street's got spots.
2: Oh, I thought you were looking at my forehead when you said that, because I've got a spot on my forehead that my entire family pointed out yesterday. You were, when you said that you were looking at, I've got a pimple.
3: I'm looking at you.
2: I know, you're looking
3: at it now, because you've highlighted it.
2: Oh, no.
3: Well, look, let's kill two birds. Let's chuck some Clarisil on your head and the main street.
0: Remember, that spot's up the main street.
2: Yeah. That was a time, wasn't it?
0: Those were COVID times.
2: They were COVID times.
0: That was the year 2021.
2: And this was a massive song from 2021. Turn it up.
0: Spots on the main street and Dua Lipa. Our song for the day on the hits.

0: The hits with Callum and P from 2021, when we had spots on the main street, we were loving Dua Lipa. And some more memories through the morning on the eve of our 4,000th show.
1: Including coming up before 7, a blind date to Brisbane. We've done a couple in the past sort of 4,000 shows, but this is the OG. This is where we were ever so hopeful that we would be successful matchmakers.
0: Well, we've played the role of matchmakers several times.
1: We've tried.
0: Over the years,
1: you we've know. Tried.
0: Haven't we tried?
1: We've tried. So, you know, like, if there was a needle.
0: We've been approached by many listeners over the years for assistance. Some we've aided, some we haven't.
1: Well, you know, if there'd been a medal for people that have tried to be matchmakers, we would get gold.
0: Well, it's the hardest thing.
1: Oh, isn't it, though? Yeah. With the best intentions. But in saying that, though, you must be with us tomorrow morning for our 4,000th show live from Emerson's, because we actually did have success.
0: Well, we
1: from
0: did.
1: Our first blind date to Brisbane.
0: Without even knowing it.
1: No, correct. Yeah. I know. So,
0: If you get enough people together, at some point, there's one couple's going to hook up, aren't they?
1: Oh, no. I mean, like, we had males and females wanting to be part of our blind date to Brisbane. And though the two that ended up walking down the aisle together didn't win, they had their first blind radio date with us. Like, we matched them. We thought they would be a great pair. They just didn't win the trip to Brisbane. Maybe that was the problem. Maybe for our first couple, if they hadn't won the trip, it would have been less pressure. I don't know. I'm not sure.
0: We're a bit like those experts on maths.
1: Yep. Yeah.
0: Bloody hopeless.
1: Really no idea.
0: That's right.
1: Just you're making it up as we go.
0: Yeah, exactly.
1: Yeah, why not?
0: But the law of averages say that we're going to have some success. So anyway, we're looking forward. That'll be a highlight of tomorrow morning's show. Blind date to Brisbane. Let's relive that coming up on The Hits.
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16: In this update, an independent review has found Tauranga City Council failed to act on years of warnings about landslide risks at Mount Maunganui before six people were killed in January. The regions are showing signs of life, with all 16 regional economies growing in the 3 months to June and overall activity up 2.6%. A huge study involving hundreds of Kiwis has found our genes may play a bigger role in eating disorders like anorexia and binge eating than previously thought. And Liam Lawson will drive for Red Bull rather than Racing Bulls in Formula One's Dutch Grand Prix this weekend.
17: And to Dunedin's weather, for our Thursday it's cloudy but clearing to fine this afternoon. A southwesterly dies out this evening. Our high today, 14. For Friday, tomorrow, fine nor'westerlies, 15. And Saturday, cloud clearing and becoming fine in the morning, 18.
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0: Yes, good morning to the early risers for a Thursday.
1: Yes, it's our 3,999th show. Coming up, our morning rankings.
0: And 4,000 shows of memories. Let's relive Blind Date to Brisbane on The Hits.

0: Neo on the hits. That's closer. Callum and P getting closer to 4,000 shows. This is as close as you can get without it being a 4,000th show.
1: Well, it makes sense, doesn't it?
0: It does. Yeah.
1: 3,999.
0: I was just thinking last night, imagine if the boss, you know, emailed us and says, hey,
1: don't
0: guys,
1: say that. I know what you're going to say. Yeah, bit of an accounting error.
0: Bit of a mathematical accounting error. We got our sums wrong. Turns out your 4,000th show was last week.
1: Well, I tell you what, that wouldn't worry me the same as if they rang and said, we've just done the accounting on your shows and it turns out you're 3 weeks short. You're actually only 3,981 or something. That would be like, oh, can't do this all over
0: That's
1: again.
0: That's right. No, well, we haven't had any such emails or communication.
1: Oh, no.
0: No, it's all still accurate. And tomorrow's the big day. After all
2: this time, Callum and P's 4,000th show.
1: So, of course, we have tried so hard to be matchmakers over our 4,000 shows. One of our bigger attempts was when we did our blind date to Brisbane.
0: Yeah, let's take you back to 2016.
3: 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It's time to shave your legs and put your cats in the cattery because Callum and P are going to get you a date. But this isn't just any old date. This is a blind date to Brisbane. You and your date will fly non-stop from Dunedin to Brisbane with Air New Zealand's alliance partner, Virgin Australia. You'll also get four-star accommodation for 3 nights, giving you plenty of time to get to know one another. Head online to thehits.co.nz/Dunedin for more information and to register for a blind date to Brisbane.
1: We have been taking registrations since Monday for our blind date to Brisbane. That's right, Callum and I giving you the chance to fly to Brisbane.
4: I'm just open to anything. I've just been single for so long.
5: You know, I've mucked around for so long, haven't considered love as my priority.
6: I'm not looking for anyone or anything too flash or fancy.
7: Just looking to have some fun and pretty open-minded.
8: I'm a great time.
0: So how is it that you're single at the moment?
6: I hate this question. Thanks, Callum. I'm certainly open to finding that Mr. Right.
1: What are you looking for in a female?
7: Oh, I guess someone that likes to drink and a laugh. Hello. Hi, Miss Pink, is it?
9: Yeah, hi, Mr. Pink.
7: How are you?
9: I'm very well, thank you. How are you? Do you like dogs?
7: Yeah, I do like dogs.
9: Good,
7: I like cats as well.
9: Yeah. It's really important.
7: And rabbits.
9: Like dogs. Oh, and rabbits. Right, okay. I've got one rabbit at home, but it's not the animal kind.
0: Mr. Pink, on the other line is your blind date to Brisbane. It is Miss Black. Good morning, Miss Black.
10: Good morning.
11: How's it going?
10: I'm very excited, a wee bit shaky, a wee bit nervous, and now that it's actually sinking in, I'm like, oh my God, I actually am going on a date for the first time in God knows how long.
12: She's a very bubbly personality, always outgoing, very social. She'd like a man's man, somebody who'll get in and pitch in, somebody who'll be there when she needs a hand, somebody will be there to love and cuddle.
13: He's an absolutely awesome guy. He wears his heart on his sleeve, that's for sure. He's a very romantic kind of guy, like, he would treat a girl like a princess, that's for sure.
0: Three, two, one, drop the curtain.
9: I'm nervous.
14: Okay. Nice to meet you for a
9: minute. Yeah, you too. I was expecting you to wear pink because I wore black. So my name's Alana.
7: Hi, Alana. Nice to meet you.
9: Yeah, you too.
7: My name's Dave.
9: Oh my gosh, you know what's really funny? My parents are going to go, she said that. I said, I've got a feeling his name starts with a D. I kid you not, you can ask my mum and dad.
7: I've got
9: a feeling it's a D name, like a Daniel or a David.
15: I'm beaten now. I was nervous this morning, so I'm just kind of looking forward to getting on the plane now and getting amongst it.
1: Good stuff. What's your biggest concern about going over to Brisbane on this blind date?
15: My biggest concern is having to share a room because I don't know him and I haven't shared a room or a bed with someone for a very long time. So it'll be, I'm worried about that the most.
7: She seems pleasant enough and, you know, I'm not exactly climbing the ceilings at the moment. But, I mean, it's just going to be a time thing and, you know, I'm just looking forward to having a good time and relaxing and just seeing what happens. Everything
15: has changed. I think a bit more time and I'll make my decision, but right now I'm not too impressed, so we're going to just hang in there and see what happens. I've just been watching body language and behaviour and on the phone a lot and, you know, walking ahead of the group a lot, and it's like, come on, mate, let's all get to know each other or do something a bit more fun.
7: The sun's starting to shine and the birds are starting to sing. We're sort of talking a lot more and... Yep, still hard to put a finger on it though, isn't it? Yeah.
8: Yeah, one moment they're chatting away like old friends, and the next minute they're sort of wandering off doing their own thing.
16: If you'd asked me this yesterday after lunch, it would have been like, oh, this is not good. But now, like, honestly, I've got restored faith, and I just think, yeah, it is time for us to go home.
17: The match probably wasn't there. For me, there just wasn't a spark.
18: I can see why you matched us, and I don't blame either of you two for your matchmaking skills.
17: When we were very open and honest about our feelings, I got the feeling you got a bit miffed about that.
18: I was like, oh, I'm a little bit sick of making an effort here.
2: The Hits with Callum and Pete.
0: 10 years ago, blind date to Brisbane. Hey, but look, win, lose or draw, it was still the journey that our listeners enjoyed following.
1: Oh, absolutely. And we all love love, don't we? And we still love love.
0: Hey, we're never going to give up.
1: Oh, absolutely not.
0: No, that's right. Watch this space, all you single ladies and all you single men. Hey, Blind Date to Brisbane could be coming back soon.
1: Okay, our early morning ranking is coming up before 7 o'clock. So
0: typical. Here's Boston on the Hits.

0: Stella Lefty's Boston on the hits. Callum and P in the morning for August 20, 2026. Into the 20s for August. Wow.
1: In 8 days, my baby will be 18, Callum. 18 years old.
0: Just an adult now.
1: Isn't that crazy?
0: Yeah. Get into R18s now.
1: I know. Well, this is the thing. I can send her down. Go get mummy a bottle of wine, sweetheart.
0: And that as well.
1: And that as well. All the things. She's going to register to vote. She's very excited about that. Yeah, lots of things that she's planning on doing when she turns 18.
0: Not many movies are R18s anymore, though, are they?
1: I don't think so.
0: Did you ever sneak into movies, like when you were underage?
1: See, hard when you grow up in a small place like Gore, where everyone knows
0: very hard,
1: you.
0: Very hard for you guys.
1: And so...
0: Did you have a movie theatre in
1: Gore? St. James Theatre. Yeah. It's still there. Yep. Yeah. Mm-hmm. So good. So good. Went to see Dirty Dancing there.
0: That wasn't R18, though.
1: No, it definitely wasn't.
0: I remember sneaking into R13s.
1: Oh, that was the biggest deal, though, wasn't it?
0: Yeah. Do they... I mean, kids must still sneak in to, you know, movies.
1: Well, it's interesting. I know. For the life of me, I can't think who it was, but I spoke to someone in recent times. There'd been a horror-type movie on at the theatre, and kids had to show their ID to get in. And so they still do ID you to go into R16.
0: That's the other thing. Do kids still go to movies? Do they still go to the movies, you know, like as a group of mates?
1: Well, because there's that age gap where there's that age.
0: It's the in-between age.
1: In-between age, that's what I'm saying. Well, you're not old
0: Before
1: enough
0: the partying
1: to do
0: sex, starts,
1: correct,
0: yeah.
1: But you're too old to, I don't know, go to McDonald's and be happy in the playground. Like, there's that time. And there's also, if you're parents, you want to give them a little bit of rope. You want to be able to go, yeah, I'll drop you off at the movies and I'll pick you up. I'll be there at 7 waiting for you, making sure that, yeah, nothing bad happens. So, yeah, kids still go to the movies, I think.
0: It's good to know.
1: It is. Wholesome fun.
0: Hey, coming up. We're just talking about, you know, the places where we've broadcast from, because tomorrow we're looking forward to being live at Emerson's.
1: Mm-hmm.
0: Callum and P's Morning Rankings, our top three favourite places where we've broadcast the show from over the years that wasn't in the studio.
1: Ooh.
0: Okay, so some more memories coming up on the hits.
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3: 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They'll solve it in a snap.
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0: Bruno Mars on the hits with Callum and P. And our morning rankings. We're ranking our top three favourite places we've broadcast the show from that's not our studio. Okay. Because we've broadcast from some random spots over the years. So my top three, number three for me is the downstairs spare room at my house for COVID.
1: It's on my list too, so. That's a mention for me, the COVID times. Yep. Oh, so you went downstairs. You got told to go downstairs.
0: Oh, yeah, downstairs. And we weren't there for a prolonged period of time like some shows. But broadcasting live from my house, I'd never done that before. And so that was kind of, it was just weird, really, just going downstairs to work. That's number three. Number two for me was when we went and broadcast from the Adele concert in Auckland. Hey, how good was that?
1: It's also on the list.
0: Hey, and we got to experience that amazing show at Mount Smart Stadium of Adele in the Round. Mm-hmm. And we're amongst all the Adele fans, and so that was pretty cool. And number one for me is the Queenstown shows for the Winterfests, the Ski Snowfests, mm-hmm. which we were a sponsor for many years. And what a great experience that was. Just fun times broadcasting, you know, in a tourist mecca that is Queenstown. Really love those years. I mean, what was it, 2, 3, 4 years?
1: Yeah, it was a while. Yeah. It was a great trip away.
0: We had some fun times, you know, during the day and at night, and, of course, having to get up to do our show. I remember Joe's Garage. We were live from Joe's Garage up there 1 year.
1: Josh Emmett came to visit, sat with us for a while.
0: He did. We had a fun crew with us.
1: We did.
0: At the time, and those were great shows, and I enjoyed them. I've probably forgotten others, but those are my top three.
1: Okay, so for me, shout out to Larnet Castle, when we gave away the Ed Sheeran tickets, Castle on the Hill. I loved being up there. Yes, I've got Auckland for Adele, and I've also got home with COVID. Because the great thing about being at home with COVID is you don't have to get dressed. I literally did the show in my pyjamas. Gosh, that was great. But here is my list at number three. Carisbrook. When we did the show from one of the corporate boxes at Carisbrook. Yeah, you got it, you missed that one.
0: I just thought of another one.
1: I know. The memories aren't what they used to be. And to pick like 4,000 shows, it's a lot of shows to choose from. Interrupt, where you go. What's the other one you wish you'd mentioned?
0: The Cook.
1: Yes. Oh.
0: When the Cook
1: closed. Shame on you.
0: Where you met your wife. When the Cook closed, we were there.
1: Yeah, we were there.
0: We poured the last drinks at the Cook.
1: We did.
0: And Carisbrook, that's right.
1: See, that's number three, Carisbrook, in the lounge for me, or one of the boxes. At number two is the Queenstown Winterfest. And at number one is broadcasting live from Brisbane. And we heard one of the highlights earlier, Blind Date to Brisbane, when I came in from Brisbane into Dunedin. It's crazy, isn't it, technology?
0: You've been international, baby.
1: I have been international.
0: Yeah.
1: So they are my top three sort of outside broadcasts.
0: Callum and P's morning rankings on the hits. 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
13: In this update, a review into Mount Maunganui's deadly landslide in January says the six deaths at the beachside holiday park could have been prevented. It found Tauranga City Council had been warned about the risk for decades. Local Government Minister Simon Watts.
14: My expectation as local government minister is that the council gets on with implementation of those recommendations. That's something that I'll be monitoring closely.
13: A health and safety warning is being issued as Major Crimes Act changes kick in, expanding citizens' arrest powers with a focus on retail crime. The Institute of Directors says boards should be looking closely at the risks for both staff and customers before anyone steps in. Know Your Stuff says fewer people are being sold mystery substances, with a record 92% of drugs checked, like MDMA and ketamine, matching what users thought they were. That's up from just 69% in 2021. And commercial tenants in Auckland CBD are snapping up top-end office space, while older, lower-grade offices are a much tougher sell. Chris Dibble from commercial real estate agency JLL.
15: We are seeing rents increasing, so sort of sitting at around $725 a square metre at the moment, and sort of increasing at around 2 to 3% per annum.
13: In sport, tennis player Nick Kyrgios has tested positive to using cocaine. The 31-year-old Australian's been suspended after failing a drugs test on June 22 at an ATP tournament in Mallorca. And England have dismissed Pakistan for 171 on the opening day of the first cricket test in the three-match series at Headingley. The hosts are 112 for 2 in reply at stumps. 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
0: And to Dunedin's weather, for our Thursday it's cloudy but clearing to fine this afternoon. A southwesterly dies out this evening. Our high today 14, for Friday tomorrow fine, nor'westerlies 15, and Saturday cloud clearing and becoming fine in the morning 18.
2: 17 years of being legends of the South. 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
0: It's tomorrow, the big one. This morning is show number 3,999.
1: That's right. And thank you so much for either being a new listener. Maybe you've been with us since the beginning. We got some great texts earlier on in the week, actually, from people that are just, you know, new listeners and, you know, have listened for various amounts of time. And we really, really do appreciate it.
0: Well, without their support, we still wouldn't be here. You know what I mean?
1: Exactly. Yeah.
0: We'd have been gone and forgotten about a long time ago.
1: Callum who? What?
0: Well, I don't know. When they first put us together, I mean, what were your expectations? I sort of thought, oh, well, this would be good if it sort of, you know, last a couple of years, maybe.
1: Worked with me for a day and thought, shit, a month or what? But no, seriously, I know, it's kind of been like an arranged marriage. We did know each other beforehand, though, didn't we? Like, we'd worked together several years before, briefly.
0: Yes, we knew of each other, that's right.
1: Exactly.
0: Our paths had crossed.
1: Yep, yep.
0: You know.
1: Our kids had had play dates.
0: Someone said to me, you know, Petrina, the girl from Gore. I know, yeah. I know who you mean. Let's give it a crack, I said.
1: Did you?
0: Yeah.
1: Did you really? We will meet the man tomorrow morning just after 7:30 that actually did put us together. And we'll ask him, what were you thinking at the time? Anyway, that is tomorrow when we are live from Emerson's.
0: 4,000 shows of memories. More of them coming up next on The Hits.

0: Show.
1: Callum and P, Dommy here, your old mate. Hey, listen, I heard you guys are about to clock up 4,000 episodes. That's actually insane and very impressive. Think of how many people we've seen come and go in this industry, good people, good broadcasters over the years. So to forge a legacy like that is something really, really impressive. So massive congratulations. It's a hell of an achievement. And I know because I had a front row seat to the whole thing. Our studios, you recall, were right next to each other, just a pane of glass between us. And I was there when the show was born. And I know it hasn't always been an easy thing. Nothing worthwhile ever is. But it says something about the skill and professionalism of how you guys operate that you've made it this far. And you even included me on your show as well. You'd cross to me some mornings for my stupid take on something. It was always fun. Not always as fun, though, as when Lisa Lewis came into the studio. Remember that? I do. Also remember losing a bet on a Highlanders Crusaders game one morning that resulted in me having to run nude down George Street. So, yeah, thanks for that. But aside from all the shenanigans, what really stands out for me, and one of my boys actually brought this up the other day out of the blue, those family Christmas parties on air in the studio, bit of Macca's, great memories. And best of all, when you guys somehow convinced management, still don't know how you did this, but you convinced them to purchase the whole newly released Beatles catalogue on CD, which you presented to me on air. No catch, no gimmick, just a really thoughtful thing to do and something I'll never forget. So again, congratulations, and here's to the next 4,000.
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0: Okay, so P's hanging upside down on the couch.
3: Good morning, this is the hits. The boss speaking.
4: Hi, Callum, it's P.
3: Oh, g'day, P, you sound awful.
4: No, I'm not that well at the moment, so...
3: You sound bloody dreadful.
4: Oh, no, it's actually just come on.
3: What's wrong?
4: Oh, I don't know, I've just got this real head cold thing.
3: That's a good hack.
1: That's a great one, eh?
3: Isn't it?
0: Callum and P in the morning, it's 20 past 8. I just was thinking that the police turning up because there's a shark alert out at St Clair Beach. Like, what were the police going to do? Like, were they going to arrest the shark or something?
3: What could the police do about it?
1: Has 50 Shades of Grey changed your life?
5: I think it's starting to.
6: Goodness me. I can't imagine people saying that it hasn't changed them.
5: My husband has become domesticated. He's willing to help do anything he can in the evening so that I'll go to bed and read.
6: Yeah. My husband is over the moon. Into the room.
1: I have a home.

0: Callum and Pete on the Heads.
1: It's like Mariah Carey's note that she hits in Emotions. Remember, oh, here it is here. This is it here. This is it.
2: Oh, yes.
1: Here it comes. Do you want to have a go at that one? Comes, okay, here it comes, here okay. It comes, here it comes.
2: And Kerry, the store manager, said to me, oh, have you not heard of these before? Great glasses are called Happy to Sit on Your Face. Sunglasses.
1: That's the brand name.
2: That's the brand name.
1: Happy to Sit on Your Face sunglasses.
3: I'm proud owner of a couple of pairs of Happy to Sit on Your Face sunglasses.
1: Well, you've got two of them.
3: Very comfortable. I highly recommend them.
0: It's Callum and P on the Hits.
2: Thanks to

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2: Do you know what's great? I'm loving receiving all these lovely messages from friends of the show, past workmates, and we're going to hear lots of those throughout the morning, including this one from our old workmate, Laura McGoldrick.
3: Callum and P, 4,000 shows. That is an awful lot of time you have spent with one another. Congratulations, you two. I've always loved my time when I get to chat to you on air, although Callum, I know we'll always disagree on the Highlanders. And I know you don't like when I bring up that little sabbatical you took to deliver me my online packages, but I think you guys are amazing. What a partnership. What a team you are. Thank you for all you give to your listeners. You're fantastic. You share your stories. You're wonderful people. I hope that you are celebrated accordingly today. 4,000 shows is just wild if you think about it. But you're brilliant. I saw you won another award, and deservedly so, just the other day. So keep going. All the best for the next 4,000. But thank you for having me be a part of a couple in the first 4,000. Lots of love.
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0: Timber, Pitbull, Keisha on the hits with Callum and P. 7:29 it is for Thursday.
1: So we've got the Alpha Quiz coming up in about 15 minutes. And by the way, we will be doing the Alpha Quiz live from Emerson's tomorrow, which will be lots and lots of fun. This is all thanks to Bowline. $1,000 up for grabs. So get the money today. Text your name and Alpha right now to 4487.
0: Tell you what, if you know your English Premier League venues, like stadiums, this is the morning to play the Alpha Quiz.
1: Okay.
0: Or if you know, once again, there's a capital city question in there.
1: Mm-hmm.
0: Superhero movies question in there. That's a category now of quiz.
1: Quite popular.
0: Question that, you know, kind of you need to, you know, study up on if you want to have a go at any quizzes these days.
1: You're right.
0: You got to know your superhero movies,
1: mm-hmm.
0: don't you?
1: You do. If you want to play, there's three clues here. Text Alpha and your name to 4487.
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18: In this update, a review has found Tauranga City Council knew about the risk for years but failed to take action before a deadly landslide at Mount Maunganui. Thailand's Prime Minister is landing in Auckland today, marking 70 years of diplomatic relations and launching a new strategic partnership. More than 10,000 people are expected to pack into Porirua's Te Rau Paraha Arena across September 12 and 13 to see hundreds of Lego creations on display. And back to Red Bull for Liam Lawson this weekend in Formula One. He's been promoted to drive alongside Max Verstappen at the Dutch Grand Prix.
0: And to Dunedin's weather, for our Thursday, it's cloudy but clearing to fine this afternoon. A southwesterly dies out this evening. Our high today, 14. For Friday, tomorrow, fine nor'westerlies, 15. And Saturday, cloud clearing and becoming fine in the morning, 18.
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0: You know what, this might sound a little selfish, but I don't care what the weather's like here on Saturday. I'll be long gone, baby.
12: Yes, Callum, finishing the show tomorrow and jumping on a plane to head to see his son.
0: Yeah.
12: So excited. This time next week.
0: I know, can't wait.
12: I know, I bet.
0: Alpha Quiz coming up, and more memories from our 4,000 shows on The Hits.

0: You're on the hits, Callum and P, live and done is Alex Warren, who's in Christchurch tomorrow night.
1: 17 years of being legends of the South. Callum and P on the hits, counting down to 4,000 shows.
0: We're on the eve of the 4,000th. 3999, it says currently on the old odometer.
2: It does.
0: The wife ran into the house the other day and she says, ah, damn it. The one day I didn't have my phone in the car, and honestly, her odometer was 9999 or the 9, you know.
2: Yeah.
0: She just wanted to take a photo of it because you'll never see that again.
2: I don't pay any attention to my case.
0: How many K's
2: no,
0: your car's
2: done?
0: No. Oh, but I think you'd see it. If you saw all the 9s up, you'd see it. You'd probably...
2: My screen flicks from different things, so I just, honestly, I would have no idea. No idea. Yeah. I just check how fast I'm going, how much fuel's in the tank. That's about it.
0: Yeah, well, that's all you need to know.
2: That's about it.
0: And that how many shows you've done on the hits.
2: Mm.
0: Yeah. 4,000 shows of memories. Let's take you back through a few fun times through the years.
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2: There's even a testimonials page on couples and people that have tried the turn-on drink.
5: You read testimonials from the women. I'll read some of the testimonials from the men.
2: Okay.
5: Okay, go.
2: Stephanie's 23.
6: My boyfriend started touching and kissing me and I just went crazy, feeling so so sensitive. My body was on fire.
5: This is Chris, who's a 32-year-old married man. After a long day at work, my wife and I are usually too tired to even think of sex. Then we tried turn on, and we're always aroused.
7: Near the end of the service, where we went up for communion, I ended up walking up beside the Duchess, which was quite exciting. Just very, very short and fleeting, but just happened to be in the right place at the right time.
2: Did you feel the urge? Because see, I would, just to have a wee sniff. Because I reckon her hair would be beautiful.
5: We're at the altar here, P. We're at the altar.
2: But you can still breathe in, can't you?
7: No, I was very well behaved and just played the part.
5: Have you never sucked Tony's toes?
2: I've never sucked a toe, apart from my children's when they were babies, because you just want to eat those little toes up. I don't think that's...
5: Oh, no, it's been long. Oh.
2: You sucked toes, though.
5: Wouldn't do it now.
2: Did your wife suck your toes?
5: Yes.
1: 89.4 The hits.
2: You're going to love this because we've got Ricky here, and Ricky's our roundabout reporter here in Dunedin.
0: Oh, Ricky the roundabout reporter.
2: Ricky the roundabout reporter.
0: We haven't had him on for ages.
2: We haven't. What you been up to, Ricky?
8: Oh, just driving around some roundabouts.
2: So how was your ride around the Regent roundabout,
0: Ricky?
2: Ready.
0: Put a good disclaimer
2: okay,
0: in, because I'm just waiting for you to roll your eyebrows and go, what?
2: You don't
0: really?
2: Roll your eyebrows, you roll your eyes.
0: No, you do. Roll your eyebrows.
2: You don't. You roll your eyes. You said roll your eyebrows. Wait for you to roll your eyebrows. Okay, you'll be waiting.
4: The Hits with Callum and P.
2: Do you like people touching your nut? I mean your head, your bald head?
5: It depends on the context.
2: Yeah. Sure, mm-hmm. Yeah, okay.
5: Like the doctor yesterday, that was fine.
2: Rubbing your head.
5: Yeah, but
2: why was he rubbing your head? You were getting your ribs chewed. Why was he rubbing your head?
5: Good point, man. I wondered what he was doing.
2: When he wanted someone on stage, what were you doing to get his attention?
9: In all honesty, I put my breasts on the barrier, shook them a little bit, and shook a sign in his face.
2: You put your breasts on the barrier?
9: Yeah, he's a boob man, so...
5: If you want to communicate with Robbie, you got to think like Robbie, you know.
9: Yeah, exactly.
0: 4,000 shows of memories. That was a Robbie Williams fan. And great stories from when Robbie came to town.
2: Know how to get Robbie's attention, don't we?
0: We do, that's right. Here he is, Robbie Williams on the hits.

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1: 8 years ago. Isn't that crazy?
0: Meanwhile,

0: We've got the Alpha Quiz. If you'd like to play for $1,000, that'll get you to a concert somewhere. You know, obviously not here. Text Alpha and your name to 4487.
1: The Alpha Quiz is coming up next.
2: It's Callum and P on the hits.
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0: Playing this morning, in fact, we met Jamie last Wednesday night at Bowline for our Alpha Quiz Live. Morning.
1: Oh, hang on, we're on this one. Morning, Jamie. We got you there.
17: Hello.
1: Hello. Good, you're coming in loud and clear.
0: Which is fantastic. So you had a good time last Wednesday night at our Alpha Quiz Live?
17: Amazing team down at Bowline. Yeah. Lindsay and Janine.
1: They are.
17: And the family.
0: Yeah, they are awesome. Great. They are so good. And wasn't it fun that it was on Lindsay's actual birthday when we all sung happy birthday to him?
17: Unbelievable.
0: Unbelievable. He's looking good for 10 years old, isn't he?
17: He is. 21 and
0: Oh, well, look, let's do your Alpha Quiz this morning. Kind of the same, just a little different for you today. Jamie, 10 questions, 60 seconds on the clock. You can pass and we'll come back at the end as long as there's time. And we will take your first answer only. Now, today, all of your answers start with the letter L for love.
17: Okie doke.
0: Okie doke.
1: Good luck, Jamie. Here you go. Here's your Alpha Quiz.
17: I'm going to need it.
1: Your 60 seconds, mate, starts now. Which New Zealand singer-songwriter had the breakthrough hit Royals?
17: Lord.
1: What TV series follows the survivors of Oceanic Flight 815 after a crash on a mysterious island?
17: Lost.
1: What's the capital of Peru?
17: Lima.
1: What layered Italian pasta dish is made with sheets of pasta, sauce and cheese?
17: Lasagna.
1: Which English football club plays its home matches at Anfield?
17: Liverpool.
1: Which popular dog breed is often simply called a lab?
17: Labrador.
1: What Disney film features Simba, Mufasa and Scar?
17: Lion King.
1: Which Renaissance artist

0: 7 in a row, and you got 7 out of 10 this morning.
1: I'm quite happy with that.
2: 7 on the bounce.
0: Yes. So those 3 that you passed on, the answers were, and I've got a feeling you may well have known a couple of them.
2: Who painted the Mona Lisa?
0: Leonardo da Vinci.
1: Oh,
0: of course it was.
1: I couldn't get the L,
2: What about, do you know your Marvel movies? Do you know who Thor's brother is?
1: No, I don't know Marvels, to be honest.
0: Oh, okay. Okay, so it was Lockie.
1: No idea that one.
2: And the name of the dessert pastry shell filled with smooth lemon custard or curd
0: was a lemon tart.
1: Maybe you could have got 2 of those, but not. I wouldn't have got lucky.
2: Yeah, that's right. No.
0: Well, Jamie, it's how the questions land, and you did so well for your first time playing with us on the radio. We'd love to invite you back. So you have a great day, and we'll talk soon.
1: Yeah, you too. Thanks, and thanks for the other night too. It was great.
0: Oh, it was great.
2: Our pleasure, Jamie. Have a great day in Dunedin. Thanks for playing the Alpha Quiz. It's back again this afternoon with Maddie and TJ. Tomorrow morning, the Alpha Quiz live at Emerson's for our 4,000th show on the Hits.

0: David Huerta and Kid Cudi. You got the hits, Callum and P. Live from our studio this morning. Not tomorrow, though.
1: No, not tomorrow. We'll be live from Emerson's. And then, Callum, you'll be jumping on a plane, Dunedin Airport, and heading to Canada.
0: You ain't never been there before.
1: I've never been there before.
0: So looking forward to that. And seeing the boy as well, who's been living there for a couple of years. So that'll be pretty special.
1: Oh, Welby, do you think your wife will cry, I'm sure, when she sees George? Oh, what about
0: emotional.
1: You?
0: Yeah, I think I think you will. You know, I'm a bit soft-hearted like that.
1: That's what we say about you, actually. We say, Callum, we go, oh, soft.

0: retarded.
1: It's amazing, though. You know, you tell people that you're off to Canada. People are very quick to say, I've been there. Oh, great. Thanks for that.
2: People are like that, though, aren't they, in general? Yeah. If they've had that experience, they do like to tell you.
1: And they don't say it like that, of course. But they like to share their experiences when they were there. And I appreciate that.
2: But do you really, though? I'm reading your body language.
1: All I'm hearing, right, is that the Canadian people are awesome and friendly and great. And so that's encouraging.
2: Oh, of course it is.
1: Isn't it?
2: You'll come back with a whole lot of Canadian friends, I'm sure.
1: Probably will,
2: because you're that guy.
1: Hey, might not come back.
2: You'll meet people. Don't you make promises you can't keep. I know, we've had a text. Hey, Callum, as a Canadian, I want to wish you the safest travels to Canada. You'll have a great time, a fantastic time of the year to visit, says this texter. Be sure to order a double-double and a maple dip at Timmy's. Now, I've done the job of going and finding out what these are. So
1: a double-double.
2: At Timmy Hortons, I'm assuming that is. It's a brewed drip coffee made with two portions of cream and two portions of sugar. So order that. And while you're there, grab yourself that maple dip, which is actually, it's a donut basically.
1: I friggin' love maple sauce.
2: Dipped in a sweet
1: maple syrup,
2: maple-flavoured fondant icing.
1: Yeah, well, definitely got to do that.
2: So if you get a double-double and a maple dip, you'll have to tell us how they are when you get back. And you'll just have to maybe widen the doorway, but that'll be fine.
1: Look out for the Timmy's shop.
2: Do you know what you've got to do for me? And I'm sure they sell these is get the massive pretzel. You know, pretzel off the street. I know that they do them in America, but I'm sure they do big pretzels off the street, like in carts. Mm. Well, they do in movies, and you get them dipped and stuff. Get a big old pretzel, would you?
1: We'll do all those
2: for
1: things.
2: For me, yeah. I hope you do. Get your tourist on.
1: That'll be Jack Tourist next week. So absolutely will be.
2: So if there's anything else that Callum should do while he's in Canada, please text it through. We'll add that to his to-do list on 4487.
1: 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We've got more of them coming up on the hits.
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15: In this update, a review into January's deadly Mount Maunganui landslide found decades of warnings to Tauranga City Council were ignored and says the tragedy was preventable. Tauranga MP Sam Uffendale says that's unforgivable, with serious questions now hanging over the council and its chief executive.
16: It shows a cultural and systemic failure at Tauranga City Council, and they need to be having a really good look at themselves, including their personnel.
15: Te Pāti Māori is urging supporters to back its electorate candidates but give their party vote elsewhere, a strategy that could create an overhang and boost the left bloc's seat count. Oliver Hartwich from the New Zealand Initiative says it could also spark tactical voting on the right.
17: If every party played according to those rules, we would get outcomes in elections that actually have nothing to do with the real vote of the people and would lead to some random majorities.
15: Police are hunting for whoever stole two brass memorial plaques in Christchurch, including the CTV earthquake memorial in Latimer Square and one from the Bridge of Remembrance. And new laws mean anyone can now use reasonable force to detain someone committing an offence like shoplifting. But the Institute of Directors says businesses need to make sure staff know how to respond safely for their own protection and everyone else's. In sport, officials have decided a drawn All Black Springboks rugby test series will be possible rather than employing any forced means to decide a winner. That includes a magnetised trophy which can be split in half. And Jack Cleary's early release from the Warriors to the Panthers has fueled speculation his older brother Nathan could come the other way. The latter remains unsigned beyond 2027, with free agency approaches available on November 1 if he doesn't stay in Penrith. Warriors coach Andrew Webster remains tight-lipped about the prospect.
18: Yeah, I'm on top of it.
15: And that's sport, I'm Bryn Rutkin.
19: And to Dunedin's weather, for our Thursday, it's cloudy but clearing to fine this afternoon. A southwesterly dies out this evening. Our high today, 14. For Friday, tomorrow, fine nor'westerlies, 15. And Saturday, cloud clearing and becoming fine in the morning, 18.
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0: Kelly Clarkson on the hits, Dunedin. Hey, this is Callum and P, live in the city. We also stream on iHeart.
1: The hits on the house with One Roof Property.
0: Can you believe this? One Roof are paying someone's mortgage or rent for a whole year. One Roof. And honestly, it's an awesome app. Everything real estate's there just at the, you know, touch of a thumb or a forefinger, whatever finger you use. What do you use on your phone?
2: Oh, I point... I'm a pointer. I judge people our age that use their thumbs. I'm like, oh, try hard. You use thumbs, don't you?
0: Well, your One Roof app will work with any finger. House hunting made easier. And it is thanks to One Roof that we have this incredible prize to give away.
2: Okay, let's go to the lines and find out who caller number 12 is. Good morning, The Hits. Who are we speaking to?
3: It's Bronnie. How are you?
0: G'day, Bronnie. You're in the draw to win this prize.
3: Oh, how exciting.
2: It's very exciting. Now tell us, is it rent or mortgage that you are wanting paid?
3: I'm trying to get my daughter's mortgage paid.
0: Fair enough.
2: Are you? Oh, nothing that's wrong with that. Lovely. So tell us a little bit about your daughter.
3: Well, she's a hard worker. She's a very positive person. And she's just an amazing daughter. She's so good to me, and we're just such a tight-knit family. It'd be just awesome to help her out.
0: Heck yeah.
2: Oh, and it certainly would.
0: This is great. So you'd be winning it on her behalf, and it would be, we'd be paying off the daughter's mortgage.
2: So what's your daughter's name, Bronnie?
3: Her name's Tyler.
2: So Tyler, do you know how much Tyler pays?
3: She pays $600 a week.
2: Okay. Well, let me just put that into the One Roof mortgage calculator. And it's telling me that, Mum, you will be saving your daughter $31,200 if she wins.
3: Wow, that would be awesome.
0: What a celebration that would be, eh?
3: I reckon.
0: What do you reckon, Tyler? What would she do with it, do you think?
3: Oh, it would definitely go towards your mortgage for sure.
0: Yeah.
2: So she'd take that lump sum, the $31,000 off the mortgage.
0: Hack away at the principal.
2: Such a good idea.
3: Hack away at the principal, yes.
0: Yeah.
2: We spend our lifetime doing it, don't we? Okay, well, look.
3: Absolutely.
2: You're in the draw on behalf of Tyler, so good luck.
3: Thank you so much.
2: It's a pleasure.
3: That's amazing.
2: Thanks, Bronnie.
3: Have a great day.
2: Same to you. Bye.
0: Yeah, you too. Make sure you let Tyler know she's in the draw. Give her the news. And Hayley has another chance for you to get in the draw at midday today on The Hits.

0: Callum and P, it's Estelle here. Wow, 4,000th show. What the actuals? Numerous number one ratings, numerous radio awards, wholeheartedly loving and representing your community, and you still like each other. Inspiring stuff. Except for that time, remember Callum quit to be a courier driver? I've heard of running away to join the circus, but it turns out you were trying to run away from the circus. Nice try, bro. Pee is addictive. It ain't your fault. And yay, you're still here. I miss our Tamaki catch-ups. Wish I'd spent way more time with you guys and Dunners. And I love checking in with your fun antics on your social media. E mihi ana o kia korua. Congratulations to you both. 4,000th show. Exceptional mahi. Good luck with the pay rise.
1: The Hits. 89.4.

0: Pompeii, Bastille on the hits. You got Callum and P in the morning, and it started yesterday. Mark it in your calendar, August 19. First email with the word Christmas in it.
1: Who from?
0: About the Dunedin Centre Parade.
1: Oh, yeah, of course.
0: Yes.
1: The date.
0: The date for the Dunedin Centre Parade. Are we allowed to reveal it or not? Is it still
1: well, it's always the
0: embargoed?
1: First,
0: or is it?
1: Well, no, it's always the first Sunday in December. It is always.
0: It's not like it's top secret or
1: well,
0: anything.
1: No, we all know that it's the first Sunday in December. Did I say December or September? In December.
0: In December.
1: So it's the 6th.
0: And so it's registrations are officially open.
1: They are open.
0: For floats for the Dunedin Centre Parade. The first Christmas email of the year is officially in our inboxes.
1: That's exciting. I love the Santa Parade.
0: I actually was walking up our block yesterday, George Street, and across the road, one of those shops has got Christmas stuff in the window they're selling.
1: Is that the, it's kind of like, it's, I don't want to call it a $2 shop, but it's one of those shops.
0: Yeah, don't call it, but it is it.
1: Well, hey, I tell you what, and I'm surprised you haven't bought that to sell. I've worked way too long with you because I'm starting to sound like you. Tell you what I saw yesterday, and it's not okay. Gosh, I sound like you. $2, they're not, where's the $2? What's $2 anymore? We used to go into a $2 and everything was $2.
0: Well, they lure you in under the false pretenses that it's everything's $2.
1: Yeah, there's like three things that are $2 and then everything else, $3, $4, $5, $6. Hey, that's not $2.
0: Well, that's inflation for you.
1: Yeah, it is. So what would the $2 shop be now? $5
0: shop? $5.75
1: shop. Oh, like, it doesn't have the same ring though, does it? The $5.75 shop.
0: But one of those has
1: Chrissy's
0: Christmas decorations in the window, and she's August, mate.
1: Wow. Mind you, there's only 11 days to go and we're into the first day of spring, so there you go.
0: Yep, so it's begun, the countdown to the season later in the year. But in the meantime, we've got a special countdown of our own. One show to go before our 4,000th. Coming up next, more memories from our 4,000 shows on the hits.
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4: What about one of those self-help books? 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
4: Have you ever read How to Not Give a...
5: No, I tried. And when I say I tried, I ended up not giving a f- about the book.
4: The other day for me up at the pool.
5: Oh, don't.
4: No. There was two of us sharing the same cubicle.
5: Oh, no, that's a bit close.
4: But you also push the button.
5: Yes.
4: On a limited time.
5: Yes.
4: The guy next to me was lathering up, but it was all in his eyes, and he says to me, "Sorry, mate, can you push my button again?"
5: He did. And then he goes, "Not that button."
2: The hits.
3: With Callum and Pete.
5: Because they talk, they go...
4: Yeah, so that's very good.
5: Is that
4: very
5: like my dolphin? Thank you.
4: Do it again. It's fantastic.
5: Are you taking the piss?
4: No, it's really good.
5: Callum is stuck in the lift at the moment. And we are endeavouring.
6: And this earthquake, mate, was something to be, it made that look, well, I wouldn't say insignificant, but... When you get out the door and you cannot stand up and you cannot get to your children, and it's the violence. We were surrounded by poplar trees, as well established, you know, places are, and they were cracking like stock whips. I've never heard anything like it.
4: It's one of the world's biggest.
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4: Isn't Eeyore your favourite character, though, from Winnie the Pooh? Freaking love Eeyore.
5: Yeah, it doesn't surprise me.
4: Wow.
5: See, Tigger's my favourite.
4: Oh, that doesn't surprise me. You are a human Tigger.
5: And you're a human Eeyore, so there you go. Welcome to our show. It's just Pooh.
4: See, I think there's a fault in their system with people getting multiple jury requests. People like me, you don't get any.
5: Yeah, well, you're so... Sally, probably go, Callum Pro... Nah, he's the mouthy one on the radio. We won't get him on.
4: Hey, who's the mouthy one?
5: You.
4: Don't think so.
5: Well, let Sally decide. She's been on the jury before. Who...
7: I can't say. It's a hung jury on that
4: one. 4,000 shows of memories. And coming up, P's Fear Factor for her 40th on the hit.

0: You're on the hits, Callum and P, Zane and Sia. Hey, it's 8:29, not a bad looking morning out there.
1: Go and check out our Facebook page, The Hits Breakfast with Callum and P, because we've been sharing some photos from our memories from our past 4,000 shows. But just posted is a video promoting an upcoming show, The Rocky Horror Show, and someone features in it.
0: Yeah, that's not one from our archives.
1: It's not. Look at you all dressed up like the criminologist that you are as the narrator.
0: Well, that's right. That's the criminologist. It's not
1: yes.
0: Callum.
1: No, it's not.
0: No, and so can't wait for Rocky Horror to start. Another rehearsal tonight, and it's early doors, but already
1: it's astounding.
0: Oh, it is astounding already.
1: And time is fleeting.
0: Yeah, you know the script better than
1: Madness.
0: Me.
1: Madness.
0: Yeah.
1: Oh, look, honestly, I am so obsessed with this. I am thinking that I'm going to probably have to go at least three times.
0: Minimum.
1: Being, I need to dress up as Janet. I still need to dress up as Magenta and Columbia. So I need to do those three anyway.
0: And you need to go to the midnight show.
1: So there's four.
0: Because if I'm going to be doing the midnight show, you're going to be there as well.
1: And then I'll be yelling it, honestly, I reckon. I mean, I'm not saying I need to be gagged, but I could potentially be annoying for anyone sitting beside me because I will be the one, like, doing the lines a little bit earlier.
0: I think those who have never been to a Rocky Horror Show before will be quite shocked by how the audience participate in the show.
1: Oh, and you are encouraged to participate.
0: Yeah, yeah.
1: You are actually encouraged to participate.
0: Which makes it like no other show of its kind.
1: Mm, exactly. Ben, if you're listening, director, I need a season's pass, I suppose.
0: Yeah, that's right.
1: I actually need a season's pass.
0: Get in quick.
1: I know.
0: Because honestly, it's pretty amazing. I mean, it's the Mayfair, and she's filling up. By the time the season comes around, you won't be able to get a seat.
1: Okay, so that worries me now. A payday tomorrow, which is quite good, so I can get my tickets. Anyway, get your tickets. Don't miss out. And, yeah, let's dress up and do the Time Warp again.
0: Yes, The Hits proud to support Tyree Musical's production of The Rocky Horror Show. Coming up before 9, P's Fear Factor for her 40th.
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15: In this update, a review into Mount Maunganui's deadly January landslide says the six deaths at the beachside holiday park could have been prevented. A health and safety warning is being issued as Major Crimes Act changes kick in, expanding citizens' arrest powers with a focus on retail crime. Know Your Stuff says fewer people are being sold mystery substances, with a record 92% of drugs checked matching what users thought they were. And a chance for Liam Lawson to secure his Formula One future. The Racing Bulls driver is yet to sign beyond this season, but has been promoted to Red Bull for this weekend's Dutch Grand Prix.
16: And to Dunedin's weather, for our Thursday, it's cloudy but clearing to fine this afternoon. A southwesterly dies out this evening. Our high today, 14. For Friday, tomorrow, fine nor'westerlies, 15. And Saturday, cloud clearing and becoming fine in the morning, 18.
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16: Yeah, morning. 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
1: Coming up before 9 o'clock, the show in which Callum actually made me cry. Like, ugly crying. Sobbing, in fact. Yeah. When a joke goes so wrong.
16: P's Fear Factor for a 40th on The Hits.

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1: Callum and P's 4,000th show.
0: 4,000th is tomorrow. We've been reliving 4,000 shows of memories, the highs and the lows from our 17 years on air together.
2: What's crazy, I started in my 30s, I'm now in my 50s. That is crazy, isn't it, to think that? So it's just insane.
0: We've celebrated some milestone birthdays along the way.
2: We have. Yeah. You mean the ones that end in zero?
0: Oh, heck. Remember your 40th?
2: Well, yeah, I remember it quite well, actually. I mean, I struggle to remember what happened last week, but that will be etched in my brain, burnt in my brain forever.
0: Yeah, it's one of our memories. This was P's Fear Factor for her 40th.
1: Callum and P, Dunedin.
3: P's Fear Factor 40th will start next week. P will have to complete 6 Fear Factor challenges before she turns 40, just so that, you know, just to boost her self-esteem and her self-confidence and to make you feel better about yourself and get over this fear of turning 40, P. And we'll let our listeners decide which challenge you should have to complete first up next week.
2: Radio.
3: Option A, attempt the Mud, Sweat and Tears course.
2: Oh, no!
3: At Wingatui. Option B.
2: Oh, my God.
3: Get shot at by a paintball gun.
4: Good morning. I reckon the Mud, Sweat and Tears one.
2: Why would you say that, Dot? Have you done that? Have you seen that?
4: No, but you were working out to be quite fit, so, you know.
3: The hardest part of the Mud, Sweat and Tears course. Are you ready, P? You've got a nice pair of pink New Balance running shoes. Are you happy to sacrifice them?
2: Yep, no, I am. They're going in the bin when I'm done.
3: We're at the entrance of the drain under Wingatui.
2: Oh, this is just and people pay to do this. Oh,
3: just
2: my
3: keep going.
2: God.
3: Keep going.
2: Oh, my God. Callum.
3: It's P's Fear Factor for her 40th. Challenge number 2, the eating challenge, is determined by Classic Hits listeners. Lamb's testicles, sheep genitalia on the breakfast menu this morning.
2: I cannot believe I'm about to stick a sheep nut in my mouth.
3: The sheep's testicle is on the fork.
5: It's in the mouth. She's chewing. Terrible look on her face.
2: Oh, it's all stringy. Are they the veins in it? What is that?
6: Which one's that?
3: Yeah, chew it. Mm.
6: Oh, my God.
3: Challenge number 4, the Vertigo Challenge, leaping, or at least attempting to leap, off the Moana Pool Dive Tower. The whole of Moana Pool stopped to watch this, by the way, yesterday. It's the rodent challenge this morning. She has to share a container with rodents, thanks to the pet warehouse. And we're at 40 seconds duration inside the box at the moment, P, with one question remaining to determine how much time you will spend in there. The mouse, Mr. Jingles,
2: I don't know,
3: appears in what movie?
2: I don't know the answer. I'm going to cry.
3: You don't know?
2: I don't know, Callum. It's going to be 50 seconds. I don't know what to do.
3: Okay,
2: I'm
3: going to
2: cry.
3: Call a friend.
2: Baby, it's me. What movie was Mr. Jingles in? I love you too. There's a mouse on the green mile. Did I get it right?
3: It is the green mile. You have your husband to thank.
0: 3
3: for taking 2, 10 seconds.
0: 1, go. In goes the first. Pete is now inside the container with the 2 rats. That's 15 seconds. They're crawling around underneath the chair, posing no threat at all to Pete. Don't move your feet. Don't move your feet, Pete. 5 seconds. 4, 3, 2, 1. 30 seconds is up. It is done. It is finished. P, you have completed challenge number 5 for your Fear Factor 40th. Happy 40th, P. Evidently, fear is not a factor for you.
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0: That was the year 2012. That was also the year this song was huge. Nicki Minaj on the hits.
8: Let's go to the beach, eat, let's go get a wave. They say what they gonna say. Have a drink, clink, found a Bud Light.

0: The Hits with Callum and P. Looking back on our 4,000 shows of memories from 2012, the year of Starships by Nicki Minaj and P's Fear Factor for her 40th.
1: I actually have tissues in my hand because I started to cry again when I heard the horror that was the final challenge that I had to do for my Fear Factor 40th.
0: With the rats in the cage, yeah.
1: I'm petrified of mice and rats, and that became quite evident. And so Callum thought it'd be really funny this Friday to put me at an intersection, the big intersection where chipmunks used to be, you know that one, and there was the pet warehouse there. And I was in a Perspect box, and what you heard was, for every question based around rodents I got wrong, it added time to how long I had to sit in this box with said rodents. Mm. And I still remember sobbing, and you coming up to me, you had this moment of absolute horror, and you went, "I've taken it too far." Well, I went, "No, yeah. Should Sherlock."
0: Remember, our listeners voted on it, though.
1: Well, don't, no.
0: Just to get me off the hook slightly.
1: Here we go.
0: Yeah, well done. Was that the toughest of the challenges?
1: Oh, you know how I feel about them. And then when I really think about our relationship throughout the 17 years or close to 17 years, remind me what I organised and did for your 40th, Callum. Remind me.
0: Yeah, well, I feel extremely bad about that now, having listened back to that Fear Factor for your 40th. You let me have the morning off to play golf with my mates.
1: Yep. I organised for them to come pick you up.
0: Yeah.
1: Got your golf clubs, took you up to Balmac, and you had a lovely morning.
0: The morning off the show.
1: Off the show.
0: From memory, you blindfolded me, though. So
1: well, don't though. I mean, that's just all part of the theatre that we wanted to surprise you.
0: Yes,
1: and I'd organised that.
0: What were you thinking?
1: What was I thinking now? But see, this is the thing. You're always going to know what I do because you're older than me, of course.
0: And I think also we'd already done the Fear Factor thing, so it was a bit pointless repeating it for me.
1: Well, no, you...
0: Well, I was that's right, I was
1: you
0: before
1: were 40
0: you, wasn't
1: before
0: I? That's right,
1: so
0: I was
1: that
0: before
1: doesn't
0: you.
1: Work that yeah. way. No. You're making up excuses for being a horrible, horrible, horrible workmate.
0: Hey, look, it was entertaining, though.
1: Oh, I'm pleased.
0: It?
1: Someone had fun.
0: You know?
1: They were real tears, that. Wasn't that... Do you remember that, me ringing Tony? I was beside myself. Green Mile, never seen the movie. Never seen it, but he saved me from another 10 seconds in that bloody box.
0: It is, you're crying. I love you. It's like you're never going to see him again.
1: All I remember also too was the manager and the staff from Pet Warehouse saying to me, "Don't stamp your feet because I would have killed them."
0: Yeah, that wouldn't have been ideal. One thing we can guarantee, tomorrow morning there won't be a rodent in sight at Emerson's, okay? Promise you that.
1: Just you.
0: For our 4,000th show live tomorrow morning on The Hits.
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3: In this update, an independent review has found Tauranga City Council failed to act on years of warnings about landslide risks at Mount Maunganui before six people were killed in January. Council Chief Executive Marty Grenfell admits the recommendations weren't properly escalated or managed.
4: Steps were put in place to advance additional reports. By the time the event happened on the 22nd of January, those further reports hadn't been commissioned.
3: And Tauranga MP Sam Uffendale says serious questions are now hanging over the council and its chief executive.
5: I've been critical of the CEO for a long time on a number of local issues, and this is a massive problem. We've got a very tragic situation due to systemic failure within the organisation.
3: The regions are showing signs of life, with all 16 regional economies growing in the 3 months to June and overall activity up 2.6%. But Infometrics says the job market's still playing catch-up. And the pain at the pump could worsen. Stats NZ data shows average fuel prices last month had fallen below levels reached in March. But Brent crude prices are rising again due to the US-Iran conflict in the Strait of Hormuz. In sport, a chance for Liam Lawson to secure his Formula One future. The Racing Bulls driver is yet to sign beyond this season, but has been promoted to Red Bull for this weekend's Dutch Grand Prix. Motorsport expert Greg Murphy.
6: The chance to just actually showcase and go to everybody else out there, I am this good. I am a driver that should be on people's lists moving forward. I'm sure he'll see it as that kind of opportunity.
3: And a drawn All Black Springboks test series will be possible across the upcoming four matches, rather than employing any forced means to decide a winner. That includes a magnetised trophy, which can split in half. Saddle up and shop Noel Leeming's anniversary sale now for big deals, daily clues and winning wheel prizes. 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
7: And to Dunedin's weather, for our Thursday, it's cloudy but clearing to fine this afternoon. A southwesterly dies out this evening. Our high today, 14. For Friday, tomorrow, fine nor'westerlies 15. And Saturday, cloud clearing and becoming fine in the morning, 18.
1: 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The Hits.

0: Raven Lanay on the hits, Love Me Not. Callum and P here till 10, Hayley after 10.
1: So we are listening and replaying some memories from our past 4,000 shows, and this one has got to be the most commented, one of the most commented moments that we've shared together.
0: There's been a few bloopers over the years, but this was very, very recent. In fact, it's only a month ago.
1: Oh, I still actually break out in cold sweat when I think about this particular major stuff up on my behalf.
0: It was the Alpha Quiz, all right? And we gave out the wrong letter for the Alpha Quiz.
1: We did.
0: Well, I should have been listening more intently to correct you at the time.
1: But you were just focused on what needed to happen. Anyway, this from about a month ago. Now today, all of your answers start with the letter H for... House Hayden. Or Hayden, exactly. Is Hayden building a house?
2: Yeah.
1: You are, there you go. I know, planets are aligning.
2: As long as they're that easy, you should be right.
0: Here we go. All right, good luck. Hayden, this is your Alpha Quiz and your 60 seconds starts now. Which Disney animated film follows a young woman who disguises herself as a soldier? Which a red-capped Nintendo plumber who rescues Princess Peach is known by what name? Which rapper released Work It, Get Your Freak On and Lose Control?
2: Pass.
0: What sea lies between Southern Europe and Northern Africa?
2: Pass.
0: What's the annual fundraiser held in November for Men's Health called?
2: Pass.
0: Which galaxy contains our solar system? What sweet Japanese rice cakes made from glutinous rice? Which British comedy troupe created Flying Circus and the Holy Grail? Amy Poehler played Regina George's cool mum in which 2014 comedy? No, that's a bit of a tough one this morning. Hey?
2: Yeah.
0: Hayden.
2: Yeah, that's tricky. I don't get any.
0: Hard luck.
1: Well, do you know, hey, you didn't get any wrong.
0: Well, no, that's right. It's good use of the past.
1: I'm all about it. You did. You nailed the past.
0: Yeah, that's
1: we
0: right.
1: We said past 10 times. So it's absolutely fine.
2: Yeah, money.
0: So for those playing at home, so here we go. Here's your challenging M Alpha Quiz this morning. The Disney animated film following a young woman who disguises herself as a soldier.
1: Mulan.
0: The red-capped Nintendo plumber.
1: You knew this. Mario.
0: The rapper who released Work It, Get Your Freak On and Lose Control.
1: Missy Elliott.
0: The sea between Southern Europe and Northern Africa.
1: Mediterranean.
0: The annual fundraiser for Men's Health in November.
1: Movember.
0: The galaxy that contains us, our solar system.
1: The Milky Way.
0: The Japanese rice cake.
1: Mushy. They're yummy.
0: The British comedy troupe that created Flying Circus and the Holy Grail.
1: Monty Python.
0: The Amy Poehler movie.
1: Was Mean Girls. Did any of those answers kind of spring to mind when we said it?
2: No, because I thought the letter was H.
1: I said what I said. That's what I said.
0: You're kidding me.
2: That's why I was getting all confused.
0: What?
1: I didn't, oh my gosh!
2: H for house and Hayden.
1: I did. Why did I do that? Because I'd written H above the top of my quiz. Oh my, Hayden, that is my bad.
2: No wonder I was struggling so much.
0: Oh, no wonder you're struggling.
1: I am horrified. I'm actually horrified, Hayden.
0: Oh, look, I'm sorry. I didn't pick up on that.
1: Hayden, I did.
0: Which is an easy mistake to make.
1: Well, it's not really. That's bloody hopeless of me.
0: It's never been done before. We've given you the wrong letter. Oh, no, you have to have another go.
1: Should we give him another
0: go? Should we give him another go?
1: Do you want another go now?
0: He's got to have another go after the song.
1: He does have to have another go.
0: No, we've got to do that, don't we?
1: No, we do. I'm horrified.
0: You poor thing.
1: You should have stopped. Oh, no, well, you're not going to, are you?
0: Is there even a sea in the world that starts with H? Like the Mediterranean? Is there a...
1: I was thinking, come on, mate. It's Mediterranean. Just say Mediterranean.
0: And I thought, oh, he was bound to get Movember. But no, it started with H, you see. In his mind, it started with H.
1: Oh, stuck with the program. Hey, pass mark for... not answering any questions. I'm actually horrified.
0: Okay, rightio.
1: The shade of a beetroot.
0: Good on you, though.
1: Really
0: good on you, though, for calling that out, Hayden. Good on you.
1: Oh, my gosh.
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0: rest in peace.
1: Benson Boone on the hits. Callum and P on the eve of our 4,000th show, which will be live on location tomorrow morning.
2: Yeah, 6 a.m. we will be live at Emerson's. And make sure, if you get a chance, come on down, come and say hi for a few minutes. We have got an action-packed, a really full 4 hours, including some live performances. We've got some singers coming in. We've got friends of the show. We've got very official people, less official people. We've got family members. The cheerleaders are going to be there.
1: That's right.
2: And of course, it's going to be a great, great show. We're really looking forward to
1: so
2: it.
1: So much planned, but I'm sure so much of it will be unplanned as well.
2: Oh, and the other best bits.
1: A lot of surprises along the way as we look forward to celebrating a milestone show tomorrow morning live from Emerson's, our 4,000th show on the hits, and more memories from our 4,000 shows coming up. This is The Chillies.

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1: Hey guys, it's Mitch James.
2: Cal and P, what can I say? Two legends of the game, two Dunedin stalwarts, got a place right there forever. Hey, congratulations on your 4,000th show, guys. I'm actually surprised you haven't hit it by now. It feels like forever since I went in to see you guys for the first time, and we're getting old, you know? I'm unk now, which is crazy. But I cannot wait to come down to the Dirty D and see you guys at some stage. You guys have been instrumental in supporting me throughout my career, and I'm so, so grateful for everything that you guys have done, not only for me, but for New Zealand music. And obviously, the game has changed so much now, but one thing you can rely on is Cal and P bringing the good vibes in the Dirty D. Love you guys. Congratulations again. Mwah! Open

0: That's the Hits, Callum and P and Mitch James, our old mate. Good to hear from him, and we appreciate his well wishes ahead of our 4,000th tomorrow.
1: Yes, it is. We will be live at Emerson's from 6 a.m. tomorrow. This is your last chance to get on the guest list. If you'd like to come along and enjoy a bit of fun, come for as long or as short a time as you would like, just flick us a text right now, Emerson's in your name, and we'll get you on the list. We'll send you an email, and we'd love to see you tomorrow for our 4,000th show.
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3: Thanks to Adams. 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
14: Holy. Happy 4,000th show, Callum and P. That is unreal. Intern Rubes here. I was with you guys for a good few years back in 2015, I believe. You were number one then, and crazy 10, 11 years later, you are still smashing it in Dunedin. You guys, you really gave me the best opportunities to really like start my radio career. Couldn't have been with better people. I've got like so many memories. I've actually just jumped into the Hits Dunedin Facebook to pull up a few that stand out, and some real cringe photos still on there. But you know, one that I still talk about with people was that finance, the money tree grab that was insane, and there was thousands of people lined up, the free fuel, and we had to like block the roads, and it was just carnage. Getting to go to the Radio Awards to celebrate you guys, I think that was in 2017, and getting all my mates involved with the flat swap when we made, back when I lived on Castle Street, and we made Callum P stay the night during O Week and attend all the parties. And oh, it honestly was so much fun. Sending so much love. All the best and enjoy celebrating.

0: It's Martin Garrix and Ed Sheeran on the hits. Hey, this is Callum and P, about to hand over to Hales.
1: We certainly are. Now, remember, you must be listening at midday today. And again later on this afternoon with Maddie and PJ, you need to get in the draw for On The House. This is where One Roof will pay your rent or mortgage for an entire year.
0: Have a great day in Dunedin, and we'll see you back tomorrow morning. We're live from Emerson's for our 4,000th show. What are you going to wear tomorrow? Are you going to dress up?
1: That's a very good question. I was going to ask you that, and I thought, oh, you'll go, oh, not thinking about that.
0: Let's just come as regular old Callum and P.
1: Come as you are.
0: Yeah, that's right. Look forward to it. If you can call in tomorrow, we'd love to see you for a big celebration tomorrow morning on The Hits.

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10: In this update, the boss of Tauranga City Council says he only recently learned how serious the landslide risk at the Mount was, despite the council receiving warning reports for years. A review found January's Mount Maunganui slip, which killed six people, was avoidable. Council CEO Marty Grenfell.
11: I wasn't aware of that, and those reports surfaced through digital searches following the event.
10: A 21-year-old has been charged with murder after a body was found in Hamilton's Rototuna yesterday. Police say the people involved knew each other and they're not looking for anyone else. Police are asking for information or CCTV video from the public after two brass Christchurch Memorial plaques were stolen.
12: One in Latimer Square commemorated the 81 staff and students killed in the CTV building collapse during the February 2011 earthquake, while the other was taken from the Bridge of Remembrance. Superintendent Lane Todd says they disappeared sometime overnight last Tuesday or Wednesday. He says they want to speak to a man in a navy hoodie seen on a bike.
10: And Prince Harry and Meghan are moving back to the UK later this month, 6 years after quitting the royal family. The Daily Telegraph says they'll settle outside London with their two children, now 7 and 5, starting school there next month. King Charles is apparently pleased with the move. In sport, a change of number on his back won't drastically change Chanel Harris-Tavita's approach to the Warriors NRL match against the Rabbitohs on Saturday. He'll start in the 7-jersey halfback role he was thrust into against the Broncos after Luke Metcalf's hamstring injury, with Luke Hansen wearing the number 6 jumper at 5'8".
13: What you don't want to do when you go from 6 to 7 is just manage the game. Like, that's, you don't want to think about that too much. You just want to play your footy, but you're always thinking about where you want to end your sets, and but you also don't want to think too far ahead.
10: And the Queensland Firebirds have re-signed Silver Ferns defender Kelly Jackson for the next Super Netball season. She was named their most valuable player this year. 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The hits, Dunedin weather mainly fine. We've got southwesterly winds dying out tonight. 14 the high, 4 the overnight low. Tomorrow, beautiful day, fine and sunny with strong norwesterly winds in the evening and 15 degrees. Cloudy on Saturday, clearing in the morning.
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9: The Hits.

the hits. Morena, Hayley with ya. Hope your Thursday's gone off to a good start. We are really going to get into your Thursday. The hits are lined up, and I mean it. Now, we have the best variety of any other radio station. For example, next is Olivia Dean, a new one. And then we go in 90s Backstreet Boys nostalgia. After that, 2017 alternative pop rock with Imagine Dragons. And straight after that, we've got the world's best love ballad from Christina Perri. All in the space of about 15, 20 minutes. I mean, you don't get it any better than you do here at The Hits. It's 6:60, bit of Kiwi music for you, just to add a bit of spice.

0: AJ back this afternoon. And does your child have a particularly mature taste, whether it's food, TV shows or music? 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
1: Plus, is there something you're trying to get across the line with your partner? Let us know what it is, because our permission slip segment returns this afternoon.
0: We'll see you from 3 on the

I want you to have your rent or mortgage off your shoulders for a whole year. You have nothing to lose and everything to gain. It is an itty-bitty, tiny phone call that you can make to me that can get you into the draw for this life-changing prize. On the House, literally, is coming up just after 12, your next chance to win is the Hits.

0: Avril Lavigne, you're on the Hits with Hayley. I got a text this morning. Hi, darling. We're thinking of coming a day early because my mum and dad are coming to stay for a little bit. And usually I clean the house for them and make it look all good and make the bed and pretend that I function like that every day. Except they're going to turn up to my house without me having been able to zhuzh it up. And oh my gosh, my house is a pigsty. Do you do that with guests? I mean, mum, if there's anyone that can see my house in its natural state, it's my mum. But I am like crunching cracker crumbs under my feet right now. Hubby's away from work. I'm in survival mode. And the house just looks like I'm seriously waiting for the text to come through from mum and say, oh my gosh, you've been broken in during the day. Your house has been ransacked. Oh, this is really going downhill, isn't it? You get my drift, okay? She's going to think that we've had a break-in because it's such a pigsty. Coming up, we've got a big hit from Britney, and I'm going to look up a dictionary. It's the hits.
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0: You're on the hits. We're on iHeartRadio as well. We've had the best toasty competition going around in the country. It's kind of like the Pie Awards, but it's for a toasted sandwich. Oh, my gosh. The one that won this year, the big award, just looks insanely good. The Offering Cafe in Greytown, Wairarapa. It'll be worth the trip. Slow-smoked brisket, house-made pastrami. House-made pastrami. That's impressive. Smothered with espresso bacon jam, bread and butter pickles, cheese, sauerkraut, and smoked mustard aioli. That would be, I think, if I was on death row, that would very, very likely be my last meal that I would choose. It just looks insanely good. Best toasty competition. Yum. Coming up, we've got just after 11, Counting Crows, Vanessa Carlton with an OG hit, Big Yellow Taxi. Also, we've got a beautiful collab between Sam Fender and Olivia Dean as well. Soon on the hits.
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6: In this update, a police watchdog has found the officer who fatally shot Tom Phillips acted in self-defence during a shootout in September. Phillips and his three children had been missing for 4 years before the saga ended.
7: One officer received near-fatal injuries after being shot by Phillips. Within seconds, another officer had arrived, saw Phillips with a rifle and subsequently shot and killed him. The Independent Police Conduct Authority accepts this officer believed the fugitive had likely killed his colleague and would kill him too. It also finds officers provided appropriate care to Phillips, who received a non-survivable injury.
6: Tauranga's mayor says the council will make sure future warnings about risks to life don't get stuck in the system. Mahe Drysdale says a review into the fatal Mount Maunganui landslide found the 6 deaths could have been prevented with warnings going back decades.
8: We've got risks all over the city in all sorts of different areas, and you know, most of them we manage well, and unfortunately this one was one we didn't.
6: Prince Harry and Meghan are heading back to the UK with plans to live outside London and enrol Archie and Lilibet in a British school from September. And kiwi fruit growers are in line for another bumpy year, with Zespri forecasting record returns for most categories this season. That comes as the industry harvests a record crop with 225 million trays of kiwi fruit. In sport, Warriors coach Andrew Webster has signed a 4-year contract extension until the end of the 2032 NRL season. The deal means his time in charge will stretch to 10 years. His previous 3-year extension was until the end of 2028, when he'll equal Ivan Cleary's existing longevity record of 6 seasons at the helm. Webster has reached the playoffs in 3 of his 4 seasons in charge. And former All Blacks captain Sean Fitzpatrick likes where the current class sit ahead of the first test against the Springboks at Ellis Park. However, he stressed that South African tests are brutal.
9: The way Dave is picking the team, the style of rugby he's trying to play is really positive, but I wouldn't get too carried away.
6: 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The Hits, Dunedin weather mainly fine. We've got southwesterly winds dying out tonight. 14 the high, 4 the overnight low. Tomorrow, beautiful day, fine and sunny with strong norwesterly winds in the evening and 15 degrees. Cloudy on Saturday, clearing in the morning.
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You're on the Hibs. 10 more days left of winter. Hey, that's nice to say in here. 6 days in this winter has been horrific. Poor neighbour of mine, they've had RSV at the same time, influenza A. They've been in hospital with their little baby girl with it. They are so ready for springtime and summer, as a lot of families are.

0: PJ back this afternoon. And does your child have a particularly mature taste, whether it's food, TV shows or music? 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
1: Plus, is there something you're trying to get across the line with your partner? Let us know what it is, because our permission slip segment returns this afternoon.
0: We'll see you from 3 on the hit.

Formula One fan in your household, get ready to lose them a little bit as F1's back this weekend with the Dutch Grand Prix. Liam Lawson back on the track. When I say weekend, loose term, 1 a.m. Monday. Hideous time. It's

0: Linkin Park, Numb. It's back on the playlist on the hits. For years, we've been told too much screen time can rot your brain. Well, the study that came out earlier this year shows that actually it's scientifically proven, and there's another article on the NZ Herald on it, that they were tracking 1,700 people for two decades, and they have found that those that watched the most hours of television or had screen actually did have the most brain shrinkage, especially in the regions linked to memory, decision making, and the ability to process visual information. So, jeepers. It's terrifying, isn't it? Terrifying. But yeah, that'll be a motivation to get off your screen and go, I don't know, live your life. Genie in a Bottle coming up. She hates this song, but it's an absolute tune. It got to number one on the charts. We loved it. Christina Aguilera up soon on the hits.
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0: All the songs you love. I came in like a wrecking ball. They all play here. Well, that's 3 a.m. I must be lonely. From the 90s.

0: It's the Hits. We're on iHeartRadio as well. Just a wee heads up, if you want to get into the draw for On The House and have your rent or mortgage covered for a whole year, and why wouldn't you, then keep listening because your chance to call up is coming up very, very soon after the news and weather. You'll hear the cue, which says call now, 0800 The Hits. 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And that little itty-bitty phone call can change your life and give you a lot of peace of mind for an entire year. Coming up very soon on The Hits.
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9: In this update, a police watchdog has found an officer who fatally shot fugitive Tom Phillips acted in self-defence during the September shootout. After another officer was critically injured, the IPCA says the officer

0: Officer believed Phillips was an immediate threat and has largely praised the actions of officers on the front line. Tauranga's mayor says six deaths in the Mount Maunganui landslide could have been prevented after a review found warnings about the exact slope had been raised for more than 20 years. Mahe Drysdale says the council missed multiple chances to fix the failures.
1: It should have been on a council agenda at some point for a decision, and that would have been public.
0: Three people have been jailed after running cannabis growing operations in the Waikato, with police finding hundreds of plants and around 60 kilos of cannabis in a building opposite the courthouse and near the police station in Huntly. It was daycare staff who first raised the alarm about the smell. And Prince Harry and Meghan are reportedly heading back to the UK later this month, 6 years after stepping away from royal life in 2020. The Daily Telegraph says they'll settle in a non-royal home outside London with their children starting school next month, in a move that's reportedly pleased King Charles. Sky News reporter Daisy McAndrew.
2: There have been lots of rumours that there were money problems, lots of rumours that they were going to be downsizing, and of course the big unknown is whether they will get the full security.
0: In sport, Warriors coach Andrew Webster has signed a four-year contract extension until the end of the 2032 NRL season. The deal means his time in charge will stretch to 10 years, the longest in the club's history. And the Waratahs have reappointed Michael Checker as their Super Rugby coach in a back-to-the-future move. He took them to their sole title in 2014. 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The hits, Dunedin weather mainly fine. We've got southwesterly winds dying out tonight. 14 the high, 4 the overnight low. Tomorrow, beautiful day, fine and sunny with strong nor'westerly winds in the evening and 15 degrees. Cloudy on Saturday, clearing in the morning.
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